As we continue to honor and remember Dolly Parton, the GOAT, the icon, there'll never be another Dolly Parton. I'm loving all these videos of all these artists paying tribute because, well, Dolly was one of the GOATs. She's one of the greatest to ever do it. And Harry Styles opened up Madison Square Garden last night, one of 30 shows. Took a break mid-show to play a little Dolly and to pay tribute.

0: That was a beautiful scene at MSG. And then, you know, Dolly, she transcended all genres. She crossed over from country pop to hip hop. And this just proves it. This was Snoop Dogg at an event yesterday. Snoop was had a big crowd in front of him, a DJ, and he's like, spin me some Dolly.
1: Let's show some love right now to the one and only who passed away. Give me that 9 to 5, DJ Pooh. Somebody make some noise for the great Dolly Parton. We love you, Dolly. Yes, we love you, Dolly Parton.
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0: 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Love all the tributes as they will continue to pour in all week, all month, all year long. 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

Astros in the Bronx taking on the Yankees yet again. Need to get some wins as playoffs about a month away. I saw some good news. Carlos Correa could be playing sometime here in September. He was supposed to be done for the year. But you know Carlos. He'll be back. Go Stros. KRBA.

Still wondering what's next for Taylor Swift after the wedding. She was now a wife. And new album. We know she cut her hair a little short. Is it a new era? So many questions. KRBA.

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2: Hey, what up? It's Tyler Fight. Remember that song back in the day? Like, it went like, free your mind, the rest will follow. Sorry. But then every time I say the name Free a Sky, I think of Free Your Mind. Free a Sky ticket, 7013 Music Hall. After the number 2 song in the countdown, she's going to be in town September 26th. Kicking it off tonight, Malcolm Todd, Earrings.

H-Town's top 888 KRBE, Justin Bieber. He's heat checking them chickens, calling out all the haters, all the bystanders. Speed Demon, it's in at number 6.

0: No doubt the girls can dance. They can also sing. That was Cat's Eye, H-Town's top 88 KRVE. Each song has kind of a, you know, a dance to it. The animal dance, I don't know. I'm just not feeling it because they're dancing. They have like claws and they're acting like an animal. I mean, that's the name of the song. I get it. Duh. But I'm not feeling the dance. I feel like, Gabriella, the dance was hot. It was fun. But the animal dance, I don't know. Maybe I need to see it more. Coming up next, songs 2 through 1, Dominic Fike and Stella Lefty. They'll fight it out. Also, get you a pair of tickets to see Free a Sky, September 26th, 713 Music Hall. Coming up next.
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0: It is somber. 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Tyler Fry. Hi. Thanks for hanging out as we inch closer to Friday, which, I mean, it's been a week. With school back. Everybody's back in the grind. The 9 to 5. We lost Dolly Parton this week. I desperately need the weekend. Desperately need a cocktail. Shout out to you for heading out on this Thursday night. Coming up next, Cat's Eye Animal. Also, Ella Langley choosing Texas. Kick it off with Olivia Dean, who was also here on Tuesday night. Killed it. Toyota Center. It'll get so easy next.
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17: 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Why? 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

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KRBE. There's nothing.

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It's up on the podcast page until midnight. Chelsea thinks her husband is having a Jeep midlife crisis with someone in his Jeep group. 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
40: Me not working hard. Yeah, right, picture that with a Kodak. Or better yet, go to town.

Coming up next, you get Taylor Swift, I Knew It, I Knew You. Also, the new one from French Montana, Since You Left Me. It's H-Town Live, KRBE. Olivia Rodrigo on now.

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I am loving all the tributes, all the artists that are performing live at concerts, paying tribute and honoring the late Dolly Parton, who we lost earlier this week. Yesterday, Chris Stapleton just singing beautifully.

0: I mean, how beautiful was that? Chris Stapleton covering Dolly, I Will Always Love You. And then, of course, Whitney Houston covered it decades later. Rest in peace, Dolly Parton.
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I can't tell you how much FOMO I have being in the studio late at night, missing all the great concert, missing Astros games. I missed Olivia Dean on Tuesday night, but I heard it was awesome. It's KRP.

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0: You know, Thursday is the new Friday, right? So shout out to you for heading out Midtown, Washington, the Heights. You out in the burbs celebrating something. Celebrating that it's almost the weekend. I'm all for that. It is Tyler Fry. This is KRPE. Coming up next, Olivia Dean's So Easy was just here on Tuesday. We get Ariana Grande Pedal. We'll kick it off with Bruno Mars, I Just Might, all that and more next.
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Stella Lefty, she announced a big giant tour. You know, she's the new It Girl. She's got a song, Boston, which is crushing it this summer. She's going to be at the House of Blues January 30th. And all weekend long, starting tomorrow with Kevin and Audrey, they're going to get you tickets into the show. We're going to do it all weekend. Stella Lefty tickets right here. 104.1 KRBE.

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This could be the main theme. 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

You know, Olivia Dean had the TOTUS on her pack. She could definitely do Reliance, or she could definitely do, you know, Dyken Park for sure. It's 104.1 KRBE. She's blowing up in 2026. I could

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0: no clue back in 2013 got a chance to interview One Direction that I would have been interviewing an absolute icon, one of the GOATs. I'm talking about Harry Styles. 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

0: I know we were giving the people hell for celebrating Summerween so early this summer, but I actually succumbed to, you know, being one of those people. I got some little Witch's Brew to-go coffee cups at TJ Maxx. I'm actually ready to start decorating. I'm so ready for the season. That's probably what I'm going to do this weekend. Don't judge me, but I might start decorating. What you got planned for the weekend?
1: My butt is on the couch all weekend because it is week zero. It is the start of the college football season. We got a big slate Saturday from 11 a.m. all the way at 9 o'clock on Fox. So there's a whole day. I mean, some good games, like you got Hawaii at Stanford. They're not big games, but hey, it's college football and I'll watch anything.

the show with Eric, 8 o'clock Friday morning. Eric is going to share some facts with us. And ladies, we need to know, almost 60% of men said they would take this over for the woman in their lives. But what is it? We're going to find out on 104.1 KRBE.

0: drop dead.
1: It's Nightly with Jade and Tyler. Last night, we touched on Dolly Parton's Imagination Library. More than 300 million free books were gifted to kids around the world.
2: Because Dolly was always thinking about somebody else's next chapter.
1: Yes, and actually, just a few weeks ago, she was already dreaming about Taylor and Travis's wedding, their future, and even holding their baby.
2: Oh, I love that. She truly had enough love for everybody. There'll never be another Dolly. Listen to this.
3: Taylor and Travis, it's Dolly, and I was just told that you two are making a donation of $2 million to my Imagination Library. Thank you, thank you, thank you. I'm blown away and overjoyed with that gratitude. Now, it's evident that you two have made giving back a key part of your life. So, hey, when you have your firstborn, can I have it? Because that is going to be one special baby. You know, the mission of the Dollywood Foundation is to dream more, care more, learn more, and be more. And thank you again for your very generous gift. We'll continue that mission, even in bigger ways now with your money. So thank you.

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2: I always think about what my mom told me. She was never really worried about me driving. She told me, I'm worried about everybody else. And that couldn't be more true because there are pure psychotics on these roadways. 80% of people admit to speeding because everybody else does it.
3: Well, sometimes they kind of push you where you're like, damn, I got to keep up. I don't even want to be going 85. But my dad was always the same way. It's everybody else. You don't know who's been drinking. You don't know who's under the influence. You got to keep your eyes open for other people that are not paying attention. So I definitely get that. On that note, this could not be a better segue for me to tell you about last night. Let me tell you about last night. I just cut through the mall parking lot. There's tons of speed bumps because there's lots of pedestrians, so they're wanting to slow people down. I pulled into the lot, and this girl came up behind me. She was riding my bumper and slamming the horn over and over for like a 60-second period. I was so angry. The only thing I wished is that I had a huge, extra-large McDonald's-like smoothie that I could throw on her window to blind her. I yeeted my car to the side, let her pass. I ride her bumper. Then she slams on the brake to try to make me crash into her. And I kid you not, I watched where she parked. I had the most violent thoughts in my head. I was ready to end it. And actually, I wanted to see where she parked so I could, them tires. I know to do 3 instead of 4 so that they can't file an insurance claim. I know that's too much. This actually shouldn't even be going on the radio. But you know what stopped me? The freaking flock cameras. Wasn't going to do it anyway, but Tyler, what the...
2: We need to get you somebody to talk, either a therapist to talk to somebody you need to, or we got to put you in a boxing ring. You gotta get the aggression out somehow.
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0: Jaden Tyler. If you're here, you're already in, and tonight could end with you one step closer to Harry Styles at Madison Square Garden.
1: Yeah, we've got the biggest hits, the group chat chaos, and your chance to qualify for that New York City flyaway coming up. It's Nightly with Jaden Tyler, and it starts now.

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0: You have taken your shoes off in the club and got your bare, dirty feet on the concrete. It's disgusting.
1: Glitter, probably ash, some sticky alcohol, and I will even walk through the parking lot. You know, if the feet are really barking and I got to do what I got to do, you know, I'm a country girl. I'm going to have them toes out.
0: So what are we doing now with these Jeffrey Campbell barefoot heels? Why? Who decided that this was a good idea?
1: I did just say that I would be at barefoot, but not like this. I'm sorry, but this is a fashion violation. Like, if we just saw Margaret Qualley on the freaking red carpet wearing these, they've got to be pricey. It's nothing but a heel and a ribbon, Tyler.
0: I did some digging, and I saw the Chanel version. It costs around $2,000. So basically, have half a shoe. That makes no sense.
1: None. Are y'all rocking them? 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
0: That's where you're going to enter the keyword coming up on Nightly with Jade and Tyler. On a

Hey, it's the Rula Show with Eric. 7 o'clock at 9:20 Friday morning. Special K's got a prank call. And you know that HOA, oh, is just so well-loved by us all. What happens when they want you to build a $50,000 wall on your property? 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

0: Man, you want to talk about having some problems. The WNBA, whether it's about gender or long objects being thrown on the court, I mean, they got a lot going on. And it just happened again last night at the WNBA game. I don't know why we're throwing these a green banana-looking object on the court, but it's a thing. It's happening all the time now.
1: Honestly, disrespecting the hell out of the girls. And I'm like, why would you go through the trouble of buying a ticket? You get seated, you grab a drink, you go get a snack. Then you do that just to get kicked out of the game. And I was laughing because last time Angel Reese pointed him out to security, like, security, he right there. I would have done the same thing.
0: Yeah, that's crazy to me. I admit the first time it was funny. It seemed like it was a joke. Ha ha ha. Funny. And now, like, it's not funny anymore.
1: I'm totally with you.

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3: I was responsible for many viruses from LimeWire.
4: Mixtapes were fire, but computer was also on fire.
3: Exactly. I saw this trending. It's nostalgic websites we used to spend way too much time on back in the day. And the number one, they might be bringing it back, MySpace.
4: I'm not here for it. I'm not going to lie. I actually did try to look up my MySpace like a couple of months ago because I wanted to retrieve any pictures from like middle school that I still had on there. Nothing crazy, just like probably me and my friends goofing off in the house or at cheerleading practice or something, but it wasn't there. And I was actually like, you know what? This is a good thing because I couldn't log into it previously, but more web design, another freaking app tie. I'm exhausted.
3: Been there, done that. I couldn't get in either. Also, Neopets. Remember Neopets? You had to keep it alive.
4: They brought those back. Like people are wearing those on their purses and stuff right now.
3: Oh, I love that. Ask Jeeves. That walked. So, you know, Alexa and ChatGPT can run.
4: Absolutely. Before Google even.
3: What about E-Bombs World? I spent years on that site. Or Yahoo Games. Somebody said I used to play cribbage against strangers until 4 a.m. in my basement apartment.
4: I don't really remember Yahoo games like that.
3: Yeah, they had like Slingo. That was one of my favorite games to play. Somebody knows what Slingo is. And lastly, Chat Roulette, which became incredibly dangerous for a teenager because there were some creepy people on there.
4: Predecessor to like Omegle. I don't even know what it's called nowadays that the kids be using, but it was definitely that before. Do you ever remember a website called Homestar Runner?
3: I don't.
4: Weird. I'm glad you don't. I mean, WorldStar, it's probably still up today, but that used to be wild. Like if you had a music video posted on there or any video got posted on there, the fights, Tyler, it was wild.
3: Long live and RIP to those websites.
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0: Night Crew, it's Jaden Tyler, and one keyword could put you inside the world's most iconic arena with Harry Styles. 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
34: Life is full of tough questions. Should you put ketchup on eggs? Is a hot dog a sandwich? We tackle the debates that matter 3 to 7 every afternoon with Kevin and Audrey. We settle nothing, argue everything. And if you love a good debate, follow me at DJ Kevin Quinn. I got takes hotter than Houston asphalt in August.
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2: Imagining how these songs are going to hit in person is one thing, but the moment that the lights go down at Madison Square Garden and Harry Styles' fine self walks out onto that stage, Tyler, we're going to lose it.
3: I love it. I've never seen him. I've seen a lot of concerts in my days, but I haven't seen him. Have you seen him live?
2: Actually, I haven't. The one time he came through my city, I was on vacation, and I'm still not over it.
3: All right, you're going to have to pick one for a plus one, either me or Jade. No, I'm just kidding. Yes, we continue to hook you up with national keywords to send you to go see Harry Styles in New York City, Madison Square Garden. But you need to go to the website and you need to lock that in right now so you'll be ready when it's time. The website, Jade?

0: started a trend, Jade. I was watching one of those late news shows on NBC, and they did a story about men in their 40s finally deciding to take care of their skin and normalizing as a man being masculine, but taking care of our skin. And I've been doing that for the past couple months.
1: Honestly, I'm here for it because you know what? It's better to start later than never. And it really does make you feel healthy from the inside out, because as we get older, there's so many things that happen with our skin that they don't warn you about. Your hair grows so much faster. I'll be right there side by side, but next to my man at the sink over there shaving my face with one of those skinny little blades, a little dermaplaning. And you just get more blackheads. You have more breakouts. You might have like past acne scars or just skin discoloration. All of that can be addressed if you got the right plug, skincare plug. And I'm so glad you found somebody great.
0: I've been working with my friends at Mission Skin. They're taking care of my face, and I actually got it lasered before the show today. And let me tell you, when you guys say beauty is pain, you mean it, because that laser to my face, because I got to get rid of the veins and the redness, it's like a little mini bug zapper.
1: The electric one specifically, for sure. When you smell a little hair and skin, like right at your face, you're just like, oh, wow. But how long has it been since you started? How many months? And are you seeing the results?
0: Oh, yeah. It's been about, I think the beginning of the year. So about 8 months in, and my skin looks incredibly better from all this treatment. So it does work.

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2: Streaming is just, I don't know where it's headed, but there's so much clickbait, rage bait, strange things that happen. Did you happen to see that little boy? Well, he's not little, he's 18, but his mom came into his room and she was like, "You don't do anything in the house. You don't contribute in any way." And it like spiked his following and got him money just because of that. But the mom was truly frustrated. She's like, "Yo, you're sitting on your butt 24/7 recording yourself talking to the screen." And she, you know, she was just like, "Do something." And in his mind, young person wanting to be a streamer, he's like, "Mom, you don't get it. I am actually."
3: That's why the social media term stay-at-home sons is becoming a thing. But it has more to do with adult men who still live with their parents sometimes while working or attending school or trying to save money.
2: Okay. This could go either way. I guess it really kind of depends on the guy and the situation. Hopefully he's got a plan.
3: Yeah. 18% of adults ages 25 to 34 say that they were living with their parents back in 2023. And I mean, there's a difference. Like living with mom, saving $2,000 a month, it's different from living with mom while she's doing your laundry and she's cooking you food.
2: Exactly. Now, I'll admit, for anybody out there that feels like, "Ugh, I'm in my 20s. I'm still living with my parents." I literally lived with my family until I was in my late 20s. Okay. I never left home. My sister, the moment she turned 18, she was out the house and she moved down to UGA in Athens. So she had a great time. She couldn't imagine still living at home, but I was literally just only like sleeping there. I was constantly working, so much so that by the time I left my house, and I come from that kind of family, I come from that kind of culture where it's like, you don't have to go struggle. Like you can always stay here, but you better stack it up and get to work. And I did. So when I moved out, I've never paid rent before. As soon as we moved out, became a homeowner. And that was just because I had stacked it up. But my friends were still talking ish the whole time. "Girl, I couldn't live with my parents. That's crazy." And I'm like, "You don't get it." And then as soon as we moved out and everything was put forth and had already been saved up for and everything, it was like, I had a freaking plan.
3: Oh, if I could turn back time, I moved out when I was 18 and then got a credit card and then ruined that. I would have stayed at home.
2: Hey, many people have right now. And if you're listening right now, I guess what we're telling you is, number one, be aware of the credit cards that they're going to be spamming you with as you get into college for sure. Make sure you can pay it off if you get it. And if not, there's nothing wrong with staying with your support system until you can get on your feet.
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9: 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All right.

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0: As it's been an emotional week, as we lost Dolly Parton earlier this week, and the tributes and the memories, they keep pouring out. And what I found out was really cool, but I kind of don't want to wait 20 years, is the Time Capsule Dollywood Resort. There's a Time Capsule, Jade. Have you heard about this?
1: I did. I was like, not her planning ahead for her 100th birthday and how she wanted to celebrate. Which, on that note, did you, you know, we played the audio from Brian Seaver, you know, her nephew, yeah. Yesterday, and interestingly enough, what did he say? My Dolly has been wanting me to record this video to prepare for this moment for years now. She was always thinking ahead, but what a cool surprise this was.
0: Yeah, and what I found out too, I heard that Dolly was frustrated waiting 20 years because she thinks that this was one of the best songs she's ever written and put out. So for us to wait for this could be the best song of Dolly Parton's career. 20 years, it's going to be rough.
1: Yeah, we're going to be grown as hell by then, but we'll wait, Dolly.
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0: Tyler, you don't have a door dashing addiction.
1: Well,
0: I mean, is it an addiction? I don't feel like doing it anyway, so I will gladly tip those who have gone out there into the wild to help me get my dinner. Well, I always order from this pizza spot called Blue Moon constantly. I'm talking 2-3 times a week. It's too much. But I got a super cute surprise. Last pizza I ordered, I usually get a small, no sauce or light sauce, and just cheese. Very basic, childish Chuck E. Cheese type pizza. And they gave me an extra large, and I was looking at it, I was like, crap, they gave me the wrong order. I'm, you know, like, oh man, I need to contact the DoorDash driver. I opened up the lid and it said, "You're welcome," with a giant smiley face. I guess because I've ordered from there so often, they upgraded my pizza. When we're talking customer service, that's what I'm talking about. Have you ever gone out to eat somewhere, or you're a regular somewhere where they treat you like royalty? They recognize that you spend dollars with them.
2: Yeah, that happens quite often. And that's when the tip goes well above 20, 25%. You go the extra mile, you get the extra dollar.
0: I like that. New York City.

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1: Hey, it's the Rula Show with Eric, 7 o'clock at 9:20 Friday morning. Special K's got a prank call, and you know that HOA, oh, is just so well-loved by us all. What happens when they want you to build a $50,000 wall on your property? 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

0: Jade, we all have our faults, and I think by now you should know your faults, what you're good, what you aren't good at. And let me tell you, I am not good at a conversation with somebody I barely know, or even if I do know, and they're just talking, and I have no idea what they're saying. And I'm just like, yeah, yep.
1: Wait.
0: Something in my brain isn't paying full attention to what they're saying, so or I just like, oh, yeah, man. Yeah, if they're telling me like a bad story, like, oh, that sucks, or yeah, that's great. And I'm not alone because I read this 61% of people pretend to understand someone when they have no idea what they're saying.
1: That's me every time I'm in the club, in a loud restaurant where they've got the music too turned up, or anytime I tell my dad a story, I could tell him the wildest thing. Dad, I broke my arm and got into a wreck, and then I ran into a giraffe. And you know what he'll say? That's crazy. That's wild. And I'm like, you're not even listening.
0: Yeah, they surveyed 2,000 people, and they have smiled, nodded, or pretended they understood during a conversation when they didn't. So I feel better that I'm not alone, and we're not alone, because, you know, the majority of these conversations, they don't need to be had.

0: the pandemic, there's still a lot of us that are working from home, and that's just the way we've evolved after it. And, you know, I'm not mad at it, I guess. Jade and I, we have to come to the studio every single day, and it's fun. It's fine. But this is getting out of hand. Gen Z, apparently, they're faking Wi-Fi outages at home to say, oh, I can't work today.
1: Every time they think that they're going to help them or do something for them, they're so much more ahead and creative. It's unbelievable.
0: Yeah, they've called this, or another trick they've tried is quiet vacationing. Say they have secretly taken time off without telling their boss, sometimes bringing their work phone along, occasionally checking in so nobody catches on.
1: To me, I'm just like, what is the big issue though? As long as the work is getting done, is it okay that I'm at a resort? What is the problem? I get it, but
0: I like the peace of mind. I like telling my work, you know, our show, and you guys, you know, I think we both respect each other's, you know, personal time. Like, I want to tell you, don't talk to me when I'm on vacation. Sorry, yeah. I love you, Jade, but I don't want to hear from you.
1: Don't want to hear until I get back to the building. No, I totally feel that. Actually, that's not a good way to unplug, by bringing your laptop and having to work out there. So, yeah, not that great, but I've thought about it. My sister works remotely, and I'm just like, girl, I would be everywhere all over the city.
0: And Jade, you can. You are one of the few people that can bug me on vacation.
1: Thank you.
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Hi, it's the Rula Show with Eric. 8 o'clock Friday morning. 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

0: just etiquette. When you go to someone's home, you're supposed to show up with something. You don't go to somebody's house for the first time, especially first time, without something in your hands, like a gift. If somebody's having a party, you go with some kind of a hostess gift, whether they see it or not. Make sure you put your name on it and leave it on a side table somewhere.
1: Oh, that's the worst when, yeah, when there's like 20 gifts on the table. You're like, oh, crap, they're not, they didn't see me when I walked in. They didn't see me.
2: They didn't put it there.
1: Hold it. That's why you had to hold it, walk up to them. Hey, oh, I have this. Where do I put it? Even though it's obvious where it goes.
2: Hilarious.
1: And make sure your name's on it, like Rilla said.
0: And speaking of walking in, when you approach a front door and you see a whole bunch of shoes, are you like, oh, crap. They don't want us to wear our shoes inside. Damn it.
1: If it's a party, I'm not taking
2: it. That's so funny. Why does that bother you?
1: What if people? Like,
0: I mean, I don't like. I mean,
2: I'm weird.
0: Not
2: I will
0: barefoot.
2: Bring socks to someone's house.
0: Yeah, which is fine. But like, I don't know. I think I've become that grandma now. That's like, oh, I just want to wear like some house shoes or something. I don't know. Like,
2: right.
0: I don't want to
2: so
0: be
2: house
0: barefoot.
2: Shoes is you bring your own little slippers.
0: If I had flip flops, I'd be fine. But they don't want your flip flops in their house either.
2: No, because it's dirty. And right. Like my kids,
1: you
2: I
1: have
2: don't
1: to
2: want
1: clean
2: to.
1: It anyway. You're gonna the next day. You get your Roomba.
0: Yeah, you're gonna mop anyway.
1: That's why you have that Roomba, people.
2: I don't have that Roomba, so that means I'm manually having to do all that with the two kids.
0: One of the top
2: dropping their food on the floor.
1: Put yeah. Swiffers on their feet and
0: no,
1: let them
0: listen,
1: ice skate.
0: When you have kids that are small like that, I totally understand the no shoe rule because I used to have that. But I didn't have parties where I had 30 pairs of shoes at my front door. But one of the things on the list is disrespecting the shoe rules of that house mm-hmm. is one of the rudest things you can do. If it's just you going over to your friend's house and they want you to take your shoes off at the door, that's one thing. But going to a party and having 45 people leave their shoes outside or by the front door, that's a... something.
3: My renter has 3 young kids, and when I go over there, she asks that I wear booties. Well, I don't have booties for my work boots. So
0: I would provide them, Kevin. I bought those off Amazon, and I provided them to people when my kids were that small.
3: Please do, because I am there with Kroger bags tied around my feet like a loser. If you can imagine me tromping around.
2: Oh, my gosh.
3: Because here's the other thing. My work boots are so big and clunky and hard to get on and off. Like, I'm like, you know what? I ain't even going to try to take these off. I'm going to just line them.
0: Yes, that's a really good point. Thanks for bringing that up. For parents, especially moms who have small kids who are all over that floor, and it does drive you crazy with people's shoes, just invest in those Amazon shoe booties, the shoe covers. They're not that expensive. I used to keep them right by the little door closet, the little coat closet by the door.
2: Yes.
0: And if somebody came to my house, like a maintenance guy or a plumber or something, they are supposed to have their own shoe booties, but many times they will not.
3: Right.
0: And I'll say, no, I've got some for you. Here, put them on.
1: Have you seen that machine where you put your feet in them and they automatically go over your shoes?
2: Yeah, that's pretty cool. I've seen those for like open houses. Like when we're looking for a house, you just walk in. Because that's the other thing too. When you're going through open houses, people are walking through with their shoes.
1: Or give you the, when I remember when my wife was, I guess it was Ari, when we were doing the C-section, I had to put my shoes on this
0: mat
1: and it would like take all the stuff off your shoes.
3: They did that in Mexico during the pandemic. Every single store would have this little teeny pond, you know, maybe about a centimeter deep that you would dip your feet in before you went into the store. And it was some type of, you know, antibacterial or something like that.
0: Interesting. Bleach. Other things that are very rude that you would do as a house guest is feeding their pet without asking them.
1: Oh,
2: yes.
0: Do not give people's dogs food off your plate if you have not been told you can.
3: Right.
0: Because some people are very strict about not having garbage dogs. Garbage dog means once they get the taste of that real person food, they're not eating those little brown pellets anymore.
3: Well, half the dogs will throw it up.
0: Yeah, yes, and then you
3: later.
0: Have that problem.
3: Then you got a mess as well.
0: Another one is bringing an uninvited plus one. Unless you have previously called your person hosting the house party or whatever it is it okay if I bring so-and-so? Right?
1: Although now, it sucks, then you're like, crap.
0: Because how do you say no to that?
1: But at least you asked. But
0: the difference is, okay, let's say your son Ethan's in town, Eric, and I was having somebody, I already had pre-planned this party, and I didn't know that you didn't realize Ethan was going to be in town when the party got planned. If you had said, hey, is it okay if I bring Ethan? I'd be like, oh, yeah, your son's in town, that's fine.
1: If he just shows up, it is rude.
0: But if it's like, hey, I met this guy at this bar 3 weeks ago, and he's really cute. Can I bring him to your house?
1: No.
0: Don't know, he's crazy. The number one thing that they say is the rudest thing you can do in somebody else's house, it's not snooping. It's touching and moving things. I have never. Well,
1: I think
0: have
1: this
0: never move moved
1: things around.
0: Things.
1: Girl, I think this looks better over here at your house. What? That's rude.
2: That's
1: You're
2: weird.
1: Right.
0: I have never heard of this.
1: No.
0: I have never seen this.
1: Who would do that except your mom?
0: Only
1: a mother-in-law.
0: Your mom.
1: Yeah.
0: My mom. I welcome it. I welcome it. My mom helps me out the most on Tuesdays, and every time I come into my house, something has been moved, and I'm like, okay, it's fine. Do whatever you want. It's fine. It looks good there. Sure. But if I'm at Sam's house I'm like, you know, that thing on your shelf, it would look better over here. I'm putting it on top of your fridge.
1: But what if you are like an interior decorator? You got a friend that's really good at that stuff.
2: I would ask.
1: I'd be like, hey, could you help me out here?
2: Yeah, or I would ask. Be like, hey, don't you? I think the only person I would ever do that to is probably my mom. Just like mess with her.
0: Right.
2: But like if I go to Jules or Kev's house, I'm probably not moving things.
0: Have you been to a party where it was very clear people were overstaying their welcome? Like you're very comfortable with them and it's time for you to check out, but you're realizing those people aren't even that close to them and they're still like locked in. Yeah. I have hosted many parties in my adult life and I have absolutely had the overstayers. And I'm like, don't you realize that when the host starts picking up things and cleaning around you, it's time to go.
1: That's what's tough. Like if you go with a couple, I'd rather go to dinner with them so we could just talk and then we eat.
0: And there's
1: an end
0: game. There's an end
1: game. You go to their house, they go, oh, come to our house, we'll cook dinner. It's like, okay, we're talking, we have dinner, now we have to go to the living room and have some coffee or something, and how much longer do I have to be here? Like,
0: wait, you don't like them? Why do you have
2: Why is it
1: But maybe you're just tired. I like to know when I'm in and out and get, I don't need to, am I supposed to leave at 11?
2: He would never come to our
0: house. No, it's just natural.
1: Like sometimes you don't know when to leave.
0: What about when I came over with my husband and my kids, the Astros game was on, the game was over, we were drinking some drinks,
1: yeah, but
0: and
1: we're
0: then
1: close.
0: Naturally,
1: it's different
0: we just
1: when you're like you guys. But I'm just saying, like it's a couple that you hang out with, but you don't really hang. You know, yeah, they're dinner friends,
0: okay,
1: so to speak. And you go to their house, you're like, okay, what's the perfect amount? Okay,
0: but don't you feel
1: we eat
0: it?
1: At
0: there's
1: seven?
0: Not
1: we get
0: really
1: there at
0: time.
1: Six.
2: There should be a time.
1: But you
2: want
1: to? Plus, not, you don't want to come down. Maybe they want to go to bed. Like I'll be like, guys, it's Friday night. It's 10:30. You got to leave. I got to.
0: It's a feeling versus an actual time. You're not going to say, hi, we're coming over at 8, but we will be gone by 10:12.
1: How do you get them to leave?
0: I think that it's the natural order of things. And then
1: they don't get it. Some people don't
0: see it. Okay, they don't get it. Start cleaning around them. Turn the lights up brighter.
1: They get another beer.
0: And you get the Swiffer out. Or you start washing the dishes.
1: Turn the lights on.
0: I'm not kidding you. You have to start cleaning around them.
3: Cleaning around them?
2: Can you get up for a second, please, while I clean this vacuum? Thank you. It's cleaning time. I need it. Yeah.
0: No, I don't know.
2: I need to clean real quick before I go to bed.
0: That's probably a bad idea for just two people. But if it's like 45 people that were at your house and you got four stragglers, it's time to get the Swiffer out.
2: So you turn the light on, not to turn the light off. I would turn the light off like I'm going to bed. Then I.
1: But you want it bright, so the
0: well, you have to, like it's been bright. Like we're turning the lights up to clean off the counters and stuff, and we're like settling for the night. When you see that, because a lot of times when you have a party, you don't have the lights cranked up to the top. They're like ambiance.
1: So you guys don't like it end game. Like I like to know how.
3: I've just told my friends, like, bro, I'm crashing.
0: Hey, I'm really tired. I gotta go to bed.
3: I'm out. I mean, maybe I'm just close enough to those people. They don't care.
2: That's what we do.
3: Yeah.
2: I'm like, okay. Thanks for having us.
1: What if it's a group of people?
0: Well,
1: people you don't really, you don't hang with them a lot.
0: Well, let's ask the callers.
3: No new friends.
0: Yeah. Hi, is your name Leonicio? Is your name Leonicio?
4: It's Leoncio.
0: Leoncio?
1: Leoncio.
0: Oh, I like that. Yes. Leoncio. Leoncio, do you tell people, hey, I'm tired. It's time for you to leave my house now. Or would you just start doing things to give them the hint?
4: So I always start cleaning up.
1: I do that too.
0: See, you clean up. That's the thing. When the host starts cleaning, that is your cue.
5: Choose a side. We dare you.
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2: 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Busted my ankle. 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
0: All right, my friends, y'all go to KRBE.com or just reach out to Eric at Producer Eric on the DMs. And tell us what is troubling you in your relationship that makes you feel you need to come to us to get the answers. Now, you could have just a little bit of a hint based on your gut instinct, or you could have a lot of evidence as to what's going on with your mate. Either way, we're going to get to the bottom of it. Usually we do. Chelsea has reached out. Let's get her full story. Good morning, Chelsea.
1: Good morning.
2: Good morning, Chelsea. You know what? We're going to get you some answers today.
0: Yeah, so tell us what's going on with you, Chelsea. Who are you suspicious of messing around behind your back? Your husband, long-term relationship?
1: Yeah. What's up? No, it's my husband. I mean, we've been married a long time.
0: And, how many years?
1: He's 13.
0: Okay, 13 years.
2: 13 years, all right.
0: So what's his name?
1: Porter.
0: Okay, what's going on with Porter?
1: He turned 40, and then he was having this midlife crisis, so he got himself a Jeep. And he's acting like he's 20 years old, and he's wearing, you know, cologne, and he's dressing different.
0: Oh, no, not cologne.
2: He smells good.
0: Oh, no.
2: Or maybe not, because he's in the Jeep if he takes the top off.
0: Oh, yes, we never
1: used to. He didn't really wear that except when we were kind of dating.
0: Mm-hmm.
1: So that's why it was a little bit of a red flag. But I know he's flirting in these Jeep groups. So
0: he's flirting in the Jeep groups. So are you saying he's probably like a Jeep club in person where they meet up? Or are you talking about like on Facebook?
1: Yeah. So sometimes he has to go to the meeting. It's like a trail ride and meet up. And his phone blown up from his group chat.
0: Mm.
1: And he takes like selfies with this Jeep.
0: Did he get it lifted? And big tires and the rails and all the stuff that Jeep people do?
1: Not that stuff yet, but he has talked about a few things. And then he
0: once it starts, it doesn't stop. I can tell you from experience.
1: Yeah, over. I mean, well, we don't have that kind of money, so he better not do that. But,
2: so, did you see him flirt with somebody? Is this why you think he's sleeping with somebody? Is this what we're gonna do? Try and catch him talking?
1: Yeah,
2: what are we doing?
1: So, I started the fake Jeep account, right?
0: And like you're a Jeep person. You're saying you started as a profile of somebody else who has a Jeep. Okay,
1: exactly. In a Facebook group.
0: Okay.
1: Yeah. So he's a little bit flirty. It's not super over the top, but I don't know. There's just like a gut feeling. I'm feeling sick in my stomach. He takes pictures with his Jeep, selfies. And
0: have you talked to him about this, Chelsea, have you told Porter, like, I feel like you're lost in the Jeep world and you're not really paying attention to me. Like, does it sound like your relationship is on the rocks because of the Jeep?
1: Yeah, I kind of said, like, well, why can't I come? You know, why aren't I invited? He actually said to me, you wouldn't understand Jeep life.
0: Oh, really?
1: He spends more time polishing this thing than touching me. It's getting on my nerves.
2: All right. Sam, jump in here because you
0: guess who knows Jeep life on our show.
2: Sam, you have a Jeep?
0: No, no.
3: But aren't Jeep, you, beep.
0: Wait, but Sam, aren't you snubbed because you don't have a real Jeep?
3: I had a Wrangler and then we moved to the Gladiator, but I can understand.
0: So you don't get the signal on the street from
3: sometimes
0: the other Jeepers.
3: Sometimes they don't wave to me. That's a thing.
0: That is so funny. Chelsea, do you know what this wave, the Jeep wave, the Jeep waivers won't wave to Sam because she has a Gladiator, but she knows a lot about
3: Jeeps. It's the stupidest thing ever, girl. But
2: so you made this Jeep account, pretend to be somebody else. Did you use a different name? And where are we at now with this name?
1: Oh, sure. Yeah, it's Morgan.
0: Okay, and what's Morgan? So Morgan, you said he's kind of flirty with you as Morgan. Hasn't really gotten too over the top. He's mostly your instinct. Now, before he got the Jeep, were you guys having marital issues?
1: No. Totally out of the blue.
0: Okay, so your instinct is telling you he's putting the flirt on with the Jeep girls in the Facebook group. So I'm going to guess that you want to call him as Morgan, but you can't call him because you're his wife, Chelsea.
1: Right. Mm-hmm.
0: Well, why don't Sam, are you comfortable to call him since you own the Jeep?
2: You know the Jeep world.
3: Yeah.
2: That's why I thought this would be good for you.
3: The Jeep world. Yeah.
1: I didn't know that much. So I was a little, like, I kind of tried to look up stuff, but I don't know tons of stuff. But I wrote, like, that I'm new to Jeep life, looking for trail buddies, and I'm still learning the duck thing. And
0: so it trail buddies.
1: Hot or over the top.
3: Okay.
1: It's just, like, chill.
0: Do you outright, as Morgan, to outrightly propose meeting up for romance?
1: I think that that's maybe the only way, because he's already called me cute and he said, show me good Jeep spots, and he's already sent selfies. Oh, actually, this was the thing that broke the camel's back. Yeah, this threw me over the top. He texted good morning, and that was weird.
0: Oh, no. He's getting into a Jeep relationship
2: morning,
0: with
2: lover.
0: You, Morgan.
3: Has Morgan talked to Porter about being married or anything? Do you want me to try and figure out if
0: Does Morgan know he's married? Right.
1: I want you to.
3: I really want to know
1: what
3: know
1: he'll say.
3: All right.
2: Well, let's do it.
1: Yeah.
3: We can get some answers.
0: Okay. Let me. Let's take a hot second here to make sure we have everything in order.
2: She transcribed some stuff for me.
0: Okay.
2: And sent it to me so I can give it to you, Sam, and you can look it over. Some things that Morgan said to him and what he said back.
0: That's good. So then we come back. Then Chelsea, we'll have Porter on the line, and then you, Morgan, actually voiced by Sam, will be talking to Porter.
2: A lot of names.
0: To see if he is going to like bite or not. And then you'll have your answers on whether you've got Jeep crushing on the ladies in the Jeep club. All right. It's roses, but not really. But is it? But maybe.
2: It's a catfish.
0: It's Jeeps. Beep, beep in the Jeep, Jeep. 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

0: Good morning from the Bell Furniture. Unbeatable prices, traffic desk. 610 North Loop eastbound approaching Ella. There's reports of an accident. We are seeing a backup from TC Jester. 59 southbound between the George R. Brown and 288. There's some heavy stop and go. You've got a 5-minute delay. 59 East Tex Freeway southbound at Rankin. A wreck was cleared. There's still some stop and go from Will Clayton Parkway. I'm Becca Parker with your KRBE traffic check.
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12: Houston, Texas.
13: I like with the champions. Beat the Yankees.
12: Oh, my God. Okay, so I did not watch the end of that game. I watched when we got the run with Jeremy Pena. We went from first to third. I mean, to home. I saw that. So we were 1-0 in the fourth. And then I was like, I can't stand watching Yankee games against the Astros so much. I won't watch them. I'll just wait for the end result.
13: Fans just get all rejected and sad.
12: Because they still, after whoever hit that run, Eric, in the fourth, when Pena scored, I can't remember who it was, Paredes maybe, you could, Altuve was the next one up, you could still hear them 10 years later saying F. Altuve as a unison chant in Yankee Stadium. I go, there are children there!
13: They're the only team I could say should be booing because they feel like he took Aaron Judge's MVP.
12: Whatever. Yeah. We won 5-1 yesterday against the Yankees. Yeah! It's Rula, Eric, Special K, and Sam.
13: And
12: you know, this almost sounds like a joke, knowing the heat that we've had for the last, you know, I don't know, 3 months. But we are officially under a flood advisory, guys. There's a lot of lightning here at Gessner and Westheimer. I know, Special K, you said you were getting soaked on the way in here.
14: Yes, and it says my here, whole side of my pants are soaked.
12: He's got soaked getting in the car.
13: Gross.
12: It says that minor flooding is ongoing or expected to begin shortly.
13: Didn't rain by his house, though. He said...
12: What? I don't get that.
13: Never mind. Just okay. Go ahead. We'll explain during that part too, there. Roses.
12: Oh, I gotcha. I gotcha.
13: if you gotta explain it.
12: Yeah, yeah. I missed the statement. Sorry, I missed the joke. I'm a little slow. It's
15: yeah,
12: Friday. Sorry. Me and Sam are behind
15: on that.
12: I
15: didn't even have my headphones on.
12: Okay, so listen. Before we get into the second part of Roses, additional rainfall amounts up to 2 inches are expected over the area because already up to 2 inches have fallen. And they said some locations that are experiencing flooding right now include Memorial Park, Greater Heights, near town, Montrose, Fourth Ward, Afton Oaks, River Oaks area, Midtown, Upper Kirby area, downtown Houston, University Place, North and Northside. Oh, so, and the Galleria and Museum Park. So, either it is or it's not. Like in my house, it happened because I've got rainfall and pine needles
13: you
12: all over the
13: my,
12: streets.
13: My area, so I'm screwed.
14: It's raining now outside.
12: Okay, so right now, we just got in. Like we got here just in time for our show to start and like not have to hit rain. But you're probably gonna have like a bit of a commute if you have kids walking to bus stops
13: just
12: and stuff
13: careful.
12: Like that. You know, if it ponds in your area, you know how it is. Let's get the part two of Roses from yesterday.
2: 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It's Roses on the Rula Show with Eric.
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12: Beep, beep in the jape, jape. Yeah, Porter. Porter turned 40, and in stereotypical fashion, I guess he's going through a midlife crisis. His wife said that he started wearing cologne. We're like, oh, no, not cologne. But she said that when they first started dating, he hit cologne a lot. And then he just kind of didn't wear it anymore. Now he's wearing it. Chelsea says that he joined a Jeep group so he could talk about all things Jeeps. She created a profile as Morgan as a fellow Jeep owner. And she's reached out to Porter. And he's been marginally flirty, but nothing too obvious yet. But he did text her good morning, which means he's thinking about her.
13: Good morning.
12: So since Sam owns a partial Jeep, just front of the Jeep is front of that car is Jeep, back of the Jeep is back of the car is a truck.
15: Yep.
12: We're gonna let her play.

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1: There's a little Easter eggs in our Jeeps that we can try and find together.
2: Yeah, I'm not going to lie. I'm still learning about the whole duck thing. You might have to teach me a couple things.
1: Okay, yeah, I would really like that. Is there anybody I need to be worried about? Like, are you free this weekend that we can meet up?
2: Yeah, I'm free. Yeah.
1: But?
2: There's no one to really worry about, no.
1: Okay, so no wife, no girlfriend, no baby mama I got to be worried about trying to come over here and steal all my ducks from my Jeep?
2: No, I'm not like that. My wife, she passed away a little bit ago.
1: Oh my gosh, I am so sorry, Porter. No wonder you got a Jeep. I definitely will take you out on the back road and show you a good time.
2: Oh, yeah. You know, I think I need that. I think I need that release from my mind.
1: Yeah. Is your Jeep manual or stick, or what am I working with over here?
2: You know it's manual. Mm. You got to make sure you do everything right.
1: I'm really sorry about your wife, though. How did she die? It wasn't in the Jeep, was it?
2: No, it wasn't in the Jeep. Could you imagine how crazy that
1: would be? That's what I'm saying. I mean, I kind of am into that. I like weird, freaky things, so maybe if it was like a Jeep death or something, we could like...
2: No. It wasn't nothing like that. You know, she got sick. You can't control these things. So
1: right. Oh my gosh, yeah. I'm so sorry. Absolutely.
2: Yeah, you know, I accept it, and I just move on and continue living, doing my thing, you know? Like,
1: yeah.
2: Eating up the chew.
1: You got to. That's a great way for you to be a part of the Jeep community, you know? We just love to have fun. We like to ride around dirty with our tops off, take the doors off, seatbelts, no seatbelts.
3: Ghosts in the backseat. Porter, for real? Hold on. I got to stop this. Porter, this is not Morgan from your Facebook Jeep group. My name is Rula. Eric is here, too.
4: Good morning.
3: It's the Rula Show with Eric. That's Sam. And guess what? Your wife, Chelsea, listened into that entire thing where you just killed her.
4: Oh my God.
1: Not in the Jeep, though.
5: I'm alive, Porter. So, I don't know if something happened when you left this morning for work, but I'm very much alive. And you're making up this whole story about what happened. Really? I've been flirting with you for a week. You're telling me I died.
2: Wait, you bought a Jeep.
3: You just killed off your wife for a flirt, man.
4: Dude. That is so wrong on so many levels. That's worse than, I think, cheating. You killed your wife off.
1: And you said it like,
3: my wife died a little bit ago. Like, that was real sincere. Oh my God.
4: This is how quiet he is. Dude, what's your rebuttal? What's your excuse?
2: Hold on, wait. Is that actually Chelsea?
4: Yes! That is your wife.
1: That's not dead.
5: Did you already forget my voice? They had someone pretend that they were Morgan. I've been Morgan, okay? Yeah,
4: there is no Morgan.
2: Hold on. So wait, you've basically been catfishing me this entire time? What are you trying to do? You're trying to catch me? What is this?
5: No, you're caught. You're caught. So I'm deceased. You're caught. So congratulations. You and your little duck can sleep in your Jeep. No. How about that?
4: There you go. Or just take the Jeep. Divorce him and you get it.
2: No. Listen.
5: Don't worry.
2: It's not. Oh my God.
3: It's not what she thinks.
4: Yeah.
3: It's not what we all think. It's not what we all just heard. There's no way out of this.
4: Dude, you're screwed up.
3: You could have talked your way out of it, Porter, by saying, I was just simply flirting with someone who's at Jeeps, but you straight up told her your wife died. What was going to be your plan if Morgan was a real girl and you were going to just date her and act like you're a widower? That's crazy.
2: Look, when you've been married for a long time, and things haven't always been right, and things haven't always gone right. Sometimes it just...
3: You're saying like you've married 40 years, dude. It's only been 13.
1: Right.
3: It's not that long.
1: That's so weird.
4: I've never...
1: Jeep's cool, Porter. The faking the death, that's where I draw the line. Yeah, okay? Yeah.
3: But even though Sam was into, like, your wife didn't die in the Jeep, did she? Because I'm kind of into that creepy stuff.
4: That was creepy, Sam.
1: I don't know. We just wanted to get answers.
3: Okay, listen. We'll turn down his line, Chelsea, because there's nothing else really Porter could say to walk out of this. But
4: he's done.
5: No.
4: I'm dropping him.
5: He's despicable.
1: Uh-huh.
3: I mean, I did not expect him to kill you off, girl. I did not see that coming. No. He killed you off.
4: What does it feel like to hear your mate flirting with someone else? And then say you died. What is it?
5: You know, that's like one level. But yeah, him acting like I have no other commitments, nothing standing in the way. My wife died. She got sick. Is he manifesting that? Is he trying to bring that on me? I mean, gross.
3: Don't let him make dinner anytime soon.
1: Yeah, psycho.
4: But it wasn't like he even really thought it through. It felt like he just threw it out there.
3: Because he said.

0: Chelsea, he said first to Morgan, which was Sam, there's nobody that you really have to worry about. And she was like, no girlfriend, no baby mama, no wife. He's like, oh, yeah, my wife, actually, she died a little bit ago. It sounded so off the cuff that he's like, yeah, she's dead.
1: Yes.
0: It's so weird.
1: Yeah.
0: That's crazy.
2: I'm in shock.
0: I'm really shocked to know what he's going to say when you call him after we hang up. Can we check in with you and see how it plays out? Like, let's say by, you know, over the weekend, we'll give you some days. And I'm just so curious to know, where is he going to be, like, remorseful? Like, I'm so sorry. I don't know what I was thinking. Or is he going to say, I knew you were on the phone the whole time. I was just doing to punk you.
3: Yeah, because if he apologizes, then I could see you guys working things out and talking. But
1: yeah, because technically he didn't meet up with her because she was fake.
0: But that is so offensive. He killed her off.
2: No, but what has he done that I didn't catch?
1: Right, like, absolutely.
3: That's true.
2: Otherwise.
0: Right. There might be other girls in the Facebook Jeep group he's talking to.
3: You're going to have a Come to Jesus meeting with him.
0: Oh, my God. You know what?
3: Especially since you came back from the dead.
0: Exactly. Oh, gosh.
3: That was so weird.
0: Let's let you go. Chelsea, I'm sorry to be the bearer about these bad news. I'm just glad you know now for sure your instinct was right. So check in with us in a couple of days and let's see how it goes.
2: All right. Thanks, you guys.
0: Thank you.
2: Bye.
4: There you go.
5: Sam said she's into haunted Jeeps. She die in there? Oh, I'm into that.
0: I know. She didn't die in your Jeep, did she?
3: Sam got a little dark in there.
1: Everybody was going to wonder.
6: You're obviously confused and aroused.
1: You would wonder why. Like, how his wife died, would you not?
0: Well, of course. If he says his wife died, that's a natural question.
1: Right. So that was my natural question.
0: But it's weird that you said, she didn't have the Jeep, did she? Like,
1: maybe
0: for the person to answer versus saying, was it a grisly death versus a train?
3: What if you went on a date with somebody and then you Googled their name and it said that their wife died, but they're still, like, they have no clue how it happened. People can't figure out what happened, but he doesn't say he's guilty.
0: Like an actual crime mystery?
3: Yeah.
0: Ooh. Oh, I would be like, nope, I'm not invested.
3: I don't want to be the
0: second
3: one. Yeah.
0: I'm done. I will ghost. He will come to the Ruler Show with Eric for closure.
3: Yep.
0: Eric will call me and I'll say, well, I'll only talk to him if you guys agree to stay on the phone with me. I ghosted you because your wife's death is a mystery and I think you're a Bayou Butcher.
3: Yep, seriously.
0: Okay, listen, today is Friday.
3: Friday.
0: More chances for you to score the Summerween situation. What is that? Well, that's a whole bunch of fun for Halloween between the Renaissance Festival and SeaWorld and getting your goods at Kroger. So we're going to give you that sounder at 7 o'clock that you need to listen for between 8 and 6. If you're caller 104, you're going to score that. Coming up next in Celebrity Scoop, very unlikely headline you wouldn't believe is coming at you, but it's true. Paris Hilton is one of Time Magazine's world's most influential people in AI, in artificial intelligence. Yes, Paris Hilton with her tiny dog and that's hot.
3: Is it like herself or did she invest money? I'm confused.
0: It's not about her investment. This is actually really admirable, but nobody would have bet this was going to be a headline. If you're just waking up, if you're just tuning in, we are under a flood advisory until 7 o'clock. It might be raining heavily in your area or might be lightning a lot, but yeah. Just be mindful if you got kids going to the bus stop or walking today, maybe that you should drive them if you can. Or make sure they have rain jackets, ponchos, and umbrellas. We'll be right back on The Ruler Show with Eric and KRVE.
7: Good morning from the Bell Furniture Unbeatable Prices Traffic Desk. I-45 North Freeway northbound before Patton. There's reports of some high water in the right lane. 59 East Tex Freeway, northbound at Little York. There's a crash in two left lanes, 7-minute slowdown from Parker. 59 East Tex Freeway, southbound at Rankin. A crash was cleared. Things are unwinding very quickly. I'm Becca Parker with your KRBE traffic check.
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0: All right, coming up next in Celebrity Scoop, a headline you never thought you'd see coming if we'd said this 20 years ago. Paris Hilton is one of Time Magazine's most influential people in artificial intelligence. And it's not because she just gave some money to a company that's doing advances.
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0: No, she is 100% involved and pretty deserving, actually. You'll be surprised. You'll hear it after Dracula on The Ruler Show with Eric and KRBE.

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2: I would like to give a shout out to Izzy on text at 37530. You know, it's only 626 and she's won the texts of the morning already.
3: Really?
2: Coming off of Roses, where Chelsea's husband was going to have an affair with a girl named Morgan in the Jeep Club. That's a fictional girl. He killed off his wife to get Morgan to go, "Oh yeah, my wife died." She didn't die in the Jeep, did she? Isabel's text. Instead of the Jeep Wrangler, he's the Jeep Strangler.
3: That would be a good homicide. Like, and especially if they did it in the Gladiator, because then you could throw the body in the back of the bed.
2: Look at you watching all those criminal.
4: Yeah, and then there's a cover for it.
3: Another person at 713. My morning routine. Step one, grab my phone to turn off my alarm. Step two, launch the KRBE app.
2: That's right.
3: With Arula, Eric, Kevin, Sam talking about, wake me up.
2: Woohoo!
4: Yay!
3: Wake me up.
4: Yay!
2: Well, thank you. We don't know your name, but thank you so much for that. Instead of the Jeep Wrangler, it's the Jeep Strangler.
3: That's it.
2: Yeah, the whole thing. All right. So Time Magazine often does, you know, the world's most influential people or just most fascinating people, things like that. This one has to do with AI. And it's a whole bunch of names you don't know. But the one name that sticks out the most when it comes to entertainment news that of common names, Paris Hilton is on this list. And you're thinking, what? Now, depending on your age, because let's be real, Eric, you know, we've been on for 100 years.
3: Yeah, if you're under 30, you really don't understand her.
2: What her original image was to us. Now, in 2003, 4, 5, 6.
3: 20 years ago, we were playing her song. I heard it 2 weeks ago at the station.
2: Was it called Stars something?
3: Yes. Oh, my. It was actually pretty good.
2: We sent somebody to L.A. for that trip. And I remember we were like, well, you get a trip to L.A.
3: It was a fun little song. I think Kevin would have liked it.
2: Summer song.
4: Stars Are Blind.
2: Stars Are Blind. Correct.
3: Yeah.
2: Okay, so.
5: Yeah, I used to DJ that song, like, when I lived in Virginia.
2: Yeah.
5: But
3: she played
2: a fun summer song.
3: 2003 to 2006, we thought she was just, like, dumb.
2: Well, she came to the scene.
3: There's no walls
2: in the
3: at Walmart.
2: Simple Life on Fox. Yeah, Fox did a reality show with Paris Hilton and Nicole Richie, who were BFFs, and they're basically daughters of rich people in Hollywood. Lionel Richie's child is Nicole Richie, and the Hilton Empire. That's Paris's grandfather started that. The Conrad Hilton School of Hospitality at U of H. That's her grandfather. Okay, so they have a lot of money. And she just was a socialite that was just a rich girl and her sister. And Saturday Night Live would do skits on them, like, we're the Hilton sisters. And so Fox gave her and Nicole Richie a reality show called The Simple Life, sent them to a farmland. Was it Oklahoma where they sent them? I can't remember. She'd never been to Walmart. She goes, what do they sell there? They sell walls there. And they're like, are you serious? Like, you don't know what Walmart is?
4: Mm-hmm.
2: And all the things. And she just looked like a privileged, spoiled, super rich person who's just not on the level of relatable Americans.
3: Remember,
2: right?
3: She was a DJ and she'd just plug in her stuff basically at first. Now I think she's probably decent, I assume.
2: So she was everywhere and then she was nowhere. She went away for a while because she had kind of turned into a joke. I mean, she was very polarizing. I was like, oh my God, like eye roll Paris Hilton. But things happened in her life at all these years that made her advocate for herself and for you. She's one of the first people that had a sex tape released, not because she wanted it to. The person she was sleeping with released that to humiliate her. And this is before, like, nudes were a thing. The frightening thing is we're growing up in a generation of kids that know what nudes are at, like, 10, 11 years old.
4: Mm.
2: Because digital media in their hands is bringing it to them unsolicited, right? So we've had to educate our children on,
3: to be careful,
2: block this, tell me if somebody sends you this, la, la, la. That was unfathomable thoughts, like unimaginable thoughts in 20 years ago. Well, because Paris Hilton had that happen to her with the video, I mean, she would go to, like, convenience stores and it was right there. And it was a one night in Paris. It was her.
4: Oh, yeah. I forgot about the title a lot.
2: Nightmare.
4: Yes.
2: And same thing with Pamela Anderson, Tommy Lee. Theirs got stolen from the safe in their house. It's made millions upon millions of dollars. They've not gotten a dime of it. And it's humiliated Pamela Anderson.
3: Yeah, it's embarrassing. Like, you don't,
2: right.
3: Even if you look good, nobody wants to see that.
2: Some people release it to get famous, which is horrible. Okay, so she is one of the most influential people in AI because when that happened to her, and it comes in the realm of pornography, when your digital image is taken and they put it in scenarios like that. You know, we've had Crime Stoppers on here over the last couple of years. And unfortunately, there is a frightening amount of boys across America who have taken their own lives because they've been sextorted. It's called sextortion.
4: Mm-hmm.
2: You just send a picture of yourself. It's not even anything bad. And then it gets copied in scenarios that look bad. And then you're threatened for money. If you don't send us $300 or $1,000, we're going to send this to your entire network, your whole school. We're going to destroy you. Your whole family's going to be shamed.
3: Yeah.
2: And these boys have been taking their lives left and right all over the country. country because of sextortion. So she is on the list because she has been an advocate for privacy rights. And in recent years, she's been fighting for legislation that protects victims of non-consensual digital and AI-made media, particularly pornographic. She also helped produce Searching for Mr. Deepfakes. It's a TikTok docuseries about the investigation into a non-consensual AI-generated pornography site. She said this could happen to literally anyone and has already affected millions of people. Turning my pain into purpose and using my platform to help make a difference has been the most meaningful work of my life. I say bravo, Paris Hilton.
3: I love that.
2: Did I ever think I'd say
3: that?
2: She
3: has kids too, right?
2: Yeah, she has kids now.
3: What? So the UH Hilton College, do they have any ties to Houston?
2: I mean, I don't know if they've ever come here. Maybe somebody listening can tell me. I mean, I
3: are there other ones, or is that the only?
2: I don't know.
3: The Conrad. I mean, I know that's like in Vegas. I think over at the what's the place we stayed?
2: Resorts World.
3: Yeah, they had the.
2: That's the Conrad Hilton.
3: Hilton
2: chain.
3: Up on top. Yeah.
2: I mean, listen. Somebody that goes to University of Houston and goes to that college can tell me because I transferred from SMU to the University of Houston for that school because I thought, well, my parents own the oldest restaurant in Houston. I should probably learn the hotel and restaurant like legit degree path, and then I ended up just finding radio, and that's where. I went, but my intent was to go to that college. There's a hotel on campus.
3: Like, I wonder what I'd like to see. Like, what's the percentage of like people lost revenue from Airbnbs over the last like 10 years for hotels?
2: But do you guys feel like it's flipping out now? I feel like there's a
3: I don't
2: perception.
3: Know, like, but there's so many people that still
2: people
3: do
2: like,
3: Airbnbs.
2: I don't want to be my own housemaid. I'm going on vacation. I'm not here to clean. I'm going to a hotel. Like, do y'all feel like that's just a little turn of
3: I mean,
2: the tide?
3: Still, a lot of people don't care. They want. Have their own space.
4: I think it depends on
3: price.
4: Right. I think it depends on who you're going on vacation with. Like right. Personally, with my parents, I don't want to do a hotel because I want us to be able to interact
2: and have a kitchen for the kids
4: yes.
2: and all that.
4: And then it's kind of like, okay, cool. So what? We're just going to leave the kids in a room and I come to your room like that. I personally don't like that. I know you would do that in a house, but for some reason, a hotel that freaks me out.
3: Unless
4: like
3: have,
4: I would
3: like,
4: never go down
3: stuff.
4: To like the bar and leave my kids in the room.
2: Well, of course
3: no.
2: not. Oh god.
4: But a lot of parents do that. They're like, "Well, we have a baby monitor. It's fine. What's the difference of you being in your house on a different floor?" Personally, that would
2: no.
4: freak me out.
2: No.
4: I would never do that. So
2: there's
4: I
2: no
4: like
2: way
4: the idea of
3: especially
4: a house.
3: Your
4: so
3: boys,
4: that
3: when they're like 7 and 10, they're gonna be jumping back and forth on each bed. I used to do that.
4: Santi already does that.
2: Mm-hmm.
3: That'd be
4: yeah,
2: 18 months. They start
3: especially
2: just
3: hotel,
2: jumping off
3: a hotel.
4: Oh, he loves it. He thinks it's so much
3: fun.
4: Yeah,
3: it's like you got that giant little pretend it's a river.
4: Yes,
3: you just jump over it.
4: Yeah. So I personally don't like hotels for that aspect, but I do like the idea of not having to clean up or anything like that. And if you have issues, you can be like, okay, can you come clean some like the sheets or something if they look dirty?
5: If I'm rolling deep, I'm going for an Airbnb. If it's just me and Booster, and this is probably a hotel, especially if
2: rolling deep means what? Lots of people.
5: Yeah.
2: Like
5: you know,
2: whole,
5: if you're going to go,
2: whole compound of people going to go there. With you?
5: Yeah, if you want to roll staff. Out, you know, like it's obviously I don't have kids, so I'm able to travel in large groups of dudes. So if we want to do like a 4-person like party or a 6-person, then you need 3 rooms, mm-hmm, and you don't want to have all these different, like she said,
4: yeah,
5: different hotel rooms.
3: You can buy your own booze. You can bring your own booze,
5: and then you can kiki nice. Together. You know, when you get up in the morning and commiserate about the hangovers that you have.
2: Look, I get the benefit of the Airbnb. I've absolutely used them myself, of course. Mm-hmm. I mean, there's a place I rented in COVID in Bolivar when all of Galveston was rented. You couldn't find one property in Galveston during COVID to rent. Mm-hmm. And we went to Bolivar, my first time ever. It was a really nice house that apparently had been rebuilt brand new because one of the storms took it out. And it was so enjoyable. But I remember, like, it had so many rules, y'all. I still remember that, all the stress of the checkout. I was like, oh, my God, I have to Swiffer, I have to mop, I have to vacuum, I have to do this and this and this. It was so many rules.
3: Yeah, that's BS. I'm like...
2: I was
3: really,
2: like,
3: you
2: charged me $400 for the cleaning fee,
3: yeah,
2: and
3: no,
2: I just cleaned this whole house.
3: You don't
2: what
3: get one
2: hell?
3: Or the other. One or the other.
2: Exactly.
4: Yeah,
3: no.
2: Yeah, so I was nervous, like, here's the
3: somebody
2: vacuum.
3: Said Conrad gave $1.5 million to
2: okay.
3: in the 70s.
2: It's called the Conrad N. Hilton College of Global Hospitality Leadership
3: the
2: at
3: Hilton
2: the University
3: Foundation.
2: Of Houston. It's one of 13 academic colleges at U of H to offer business degrees at the undergraduate and graduate levels.
3: They have a great business school there, and I know my wife got a master's
2: Bauer.
3: There in Bauer.
2: Mm-hmm.
3: And she said it was just the same as Harvard. I tell everyone that because my ex-brother-in-law was at Harvard doing the same thing.
2: Really?
3: The same books. Everything was the same.
4: Yeah.
2: You're kidding.
3: But there, they did, at UH, you had to do more tests. There, it was like just 2 tests, like more work.
2: Wow.
3: In between. So, go Cougs.
2: So I'll just say I went to Harvard instead.
3: Yep. Mm. A lot cheaper.
2: Okay. Well, good times.
3: So we have some audio we have to play because... Kevin has some audio. He teased us off the air. I can't remember this audio because I hear so much audio.
5: I have now since we had that conversation. I found yet another piece, so now a third person is going down this morning.
3: Man, okay, we're all going down.
2: Yeah, the daggers are coming for me, Sam, and Eric, because if it was Kevin, he wouldn't play it.
3: Yeah.
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6: Good morning from the Bell Furniture Unbeatable Prices Traffic Desk. 59 East Tex Freeway northbound approaching Little York. There's a wreck in two left lanes. You've got a 20-minute slowdown from Laura Coffey. 59 Southwest Freeway northbound at FM 527. A crash was just called in. I-45 North Freeway northbound at the 610 North Loop. There's a wreck jamming things up for an extra 15 to 17 minutes from Patton. I'm Becca Parker with your KRBE traffic check.
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2: Happy Friday, Houston, Texas. I want you guys to be careful because the weather is a weather alert time. I mean, of all the dry, hot, crazy, steamy days we've had, today is a messy commute. So a lot of people are out and about.
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2: We're not going to bother. But, we want you to focus on the road.
3: Plus, because we do have phone calls from you guys.
2: We have to
3: play.
2: We do.
3: And the text tune of the week.
2: Yeah, so every Friday we premiere your texts put to song, different genres. Of course, we got to go Dolly today. We'll do that
3: our
2: in a couple minutes.
3: Our best attempt at Dolly.
2: Yeah, it's true.
23: Not that bad.
3: Okay.
2: All right. So let's start with the Daggers and end on a high note with Dolly. How about that? what am I talking about?
3: Daggers and Dolly.
2: Daggers and Dolly. You know, you guys can call us anytime at 713-278-VENT. And if Kevin is tickled by a phone call, that means he's savage.
23: I can't remember that.
2: So tell us what happened.
23: There's a couple messages in here about a couple of us. The beginning of this first message, I'm not quite sure what she's talking about, meeting one of us or someone was meeting one of us. You'll understand where she's going, though, about halfway through. Here we go.
24: Good morning, gang. Hi, everyone. I just heard Leoncio Antonio saying that she found one Sam at the Texans game. Well, let me tell you something little about Sam and my encounter.
3: Oh.
24: She was rude. She got scared. I'm like, unlike Rula, I met her once at the store. She was a doll, honestly. I hope that I get to meet you in person, all of y'all. Have a good one. Sam, don't be such a bitch.
3: save that audio. Come on. You got to put that in the system.
25: Say
3: that audio.
2: That's like kind of like hilarious dagger.
25: That one
4: is actually very funny. I wish so badly she would give us more information.
2: Like, where
4: was it?
3: And what did you do?
4: And she said that I seem scared. So did she catch me off guard? You know what I mean? Like, what was the situation? That
2: if you've heard our show long enough, we have definitely said, if you, depending on how you approach us, like if I'm at a gas station or parking lot and you come at me, I'm Bulldog Witchface. I will be Bulldog Witchface because I'm very high alert about parking lots and purses and, you know. So
3: I'm a
2: maybe
3: moron.
2: She caught you on your Bulldog Bitchface day.
3: If people call, you know, like I told you about the sushi place over here, the lady yelled at me, like, Eric! And I went over there, like, oh, and she was with a group. I'm like, oh, have we met before? You look familiar. She's like, no, I never met you before. I just listened to the show.
4: Hilarious.
3: Like, oh, I'm a moron. I forgot the radio.
2: Oh, that is really
5: you're
2: funny.
5: You're a moron and a man baby.
3: Baby. Oh, I remember this lady. Okay. I do remember this one.
4: Okay, this one's attacking.
3: No, this is a different one. This lady's
2: Chef's
3: really.
2: Kiss, huh?
5: She just hit it.
3: Believe me, Sam, you wish.
6: Wow. I just listened to the podcast where the lady called in and was telling Eric to shut up. And I thought, wow, typical Eric, acts like a man baby, didn't like what she had to say, and he throws a temper tantrum. Typical Eric. You didn't like what she had to say, so now you gotta have your baby fit, your man baby.
4: Your man baby.
3: And I laughed.
4: Your man baby.
3: But I'm like, I'm the one who said, go ahead, take the call. Like, I could have just said, no, Kev, don't put it on.
4: Yeah, but you got real angry.
3: Man. Well, I mean, she was, I forget, I can't remember what she said.
2: She said you talk too much, but that's our job to talk.
3: Like, hello, if we don't talk, then we get fired.
2: And can we point out some behind the scenes? Let me peek behind the curtain. You know, for those of you who've been big fans of our show for many, many years, we are so happy that we are a talk show morning show. It is not, when we say we do morning radio across our industry, we have peers that also do, quote, morning radio, but they play a lot of music and don't have time to have a chance to talk to you on the phones or bring up problems that you might
3: like. We have a
2: couple going through.
3: Of people who love country music. They don't even care for our music, but they listen to us in the morning because they don't like the morning shows available, I guess.
2: Because we are more long form. It's called long form.
3: Yeah.
2: Like just the amount of time we've been talking right now.
3: So we don't get those people, but that's fine.
2: Right, and that's fine. But that's what we love about this job is that we are available for you to call us and give us amazing stories.
3: Call us a bee or a man baby.
2: Like,
3: sure.
2: like yesterday. If you missed yesterday's show, you'll have to go to the 8 o'clock hour of the podcast. The woman that said she found out her baby daddy is on the down low. And she had this whole thing with him, and it blew our minds. It blew our minds. You have to go to the 8 o'clock hour of the podcast yesterday. This long form talk affords us the opportunity to get a call like that. We didn't know she's struggling with that. And all of our eyes were bugged out. Like, oh my God.
3: That's what we do. Like anybody listening, because we know there's somebody out there having something happen to them. Or
2: sure. Yeah. And you're not alone. So somebody else is going through it. That's for sure. Okay. So, Fridays, we premiere the text song of the week. And those texts come from you at 37530. Do we have another call, though?
23: I mean, we got two more calls.
2: Oh, we do? I thought we only had two.
3: We have time. Let's go real fast.
2: Okay, let's do it.
23: Okay, someone had a good experience via KRBE meeting someone.
2: Okay.
3: I wonder who that is.
7: Hey there. I actually met Michael Bolton and got his autograph at a KRBE event back in the late 80s. He was super nice, by the way.
23: Yeah, unlike Sam.
3: Oh, yeah. That's Michael freaking Bolton, Sam.
2: Michael Bolton.
3: If he could be nice, you should learn from him.
4: I don't understand.
8: Man. I love you, but
23: The last one is a really great PSA because we love to teach people how to avoid scams. Here we go. Okay.
25: Yo, what's going on? It's delivery driver Alex here, and I'm just calling for a public service announcement. I used to be a porter at a certain dealership, starts with the letter M, not the fancy kind, off of I-10. And whenever people would come in to get their car serviced, they would always check their batteries. And sometimes the technicians would take a battery that was not from the car, that was bad, that was in the trash, and test that so they could sell new batteries to customers. I remember I had to save five people from getting new batteries, and they will do the same thing with your cabin air filter and your engine air filter. Mm-hmm. Take one from the trash, show you a dirty one. What I recommend is that you go out there and you see them pull it out of your car yourself with your own eyes. That way you are not getting scammed. Thank you very much. Love y'all guys.
23: Love you.
2: Yeah, Alex, thank you for that. That is great. And a lot of people don't realize you can go there. back there.
3: Yeah.
2: Like, no, I need to see it from my car myself.
3: We can't. Sorry, ma'am. We can't
2: you're
3: go back there.
2: You're not allowed on our service for safety, insurance reasons.
3: Yeah, safety precautions. And
2: okay, well,
3: you're
2: I don't
3: woman.
2: Believe you then. I don't believe you then. Yeah, I'm doing it.
3: Yes.
2: Y'all can call the listener line anytime you want. 713-278.
3: Call us whatever names you want. Go ahead.
2: That's 8368 on your phone.
3: Oh, man. Let it ring. Go ahead.
2: Now it's time for the tech song of the week. And, of course, at the passing of Dolly Parton, our national treasure.
3: Now remember, we don't write any of this. This is just your text.
2: These are all texts that we pull from 37530, and we turn them into the lyrics of the song. So if you know the reference, you know the reference. It's all like a little wink to you if you listen throughout the week.
3: We put it in Suno. It's a site. We tell it. Here's we want the Dolly Parton angle. We put all of her type of music, mm-hmm. like how she plays, to make it sound as close. I mean, it obviously isn't 9 to 5, but
2: let's hear how it sounds.
23: Okay. I think it did. Just okay. Good job. Yeah.

0: were the text of the week.
1: Different genres every hour. Different genres every hour. 37530. That was like, if you put in Dolly Parton.
2: I have to play that one again later because that's just fun.
1: That's fun. And speaking of Dolly, the next tropical storm that has been named is officially Dolly. That was the next one on the list for the Atlantic hurricane season. And that was not because of her passing. That was already planned. They already announced that back in May, if this is the list.
2: They have it set up for the next couple of years, I thought.
1: Yes. But tropical storm Dolly is now officially a tropical storm. It's not just like, oh, it's on the list for whatever might happen next. And it's heading towards Puerto Rico Sunday into Monday.
2: San Juan. I know, it's AX.
1: Oh, yeah, that's right. I'm heading to...
2: How's it go?
1: Puerto Rico? No, I keep thinking of the other one, Jessica. I'm drunk and
3: no, that's not the same vibe.
1: No, it's different, but it's that Puerto Rico one.
2: Yeah.
1: Oh, my God, I can't remember the stupid
3: you
1: words.
3: You like that one. I don't like that one.
2: What? That was huge.
1: San Juan. Eco or whatever. Anyway, Jessica has a prank call coming up next, courtesy of you going to krbe.com/prank call requests.
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5: 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Katy Freeway eastbound at Derry Ashford. There's a wreck in the left lane. It's got you stopped from Park 10. 610 North Loop eastbound approaching Ella. That crash on the left shoulder is still there. I-45 North Freeway northbound at the 610 North Loop. This wreck has you jammed up from Patton. And at Patton, remember, there's that high water in the right lane. Use caution there. I'm Becca Parker with your KRBE traffic check.
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5: Good morning from the Bell Furniture Unbeatable Prices Traffic Desk. Katy Freeway eastbound at Derry Ashford. There's a wreck in the left lane. It's got you stopped from Park 10. 610 North Loop eastbound approaching Ella. That crash on the left shoulder is still there. I-45 North Freeway northbound at the 610 North Loop. This wreck has you jammed up from Patton. And at Patton, remember, there's that high water in the right lane. Use caution there. I'm Becca Parker with your KRBE traffic check.
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1: And it is that time to premiere the Sounder of the Day for Summerween. 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
2: He loves a duck.
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1: That's right. 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You will fill out a very short form, and Special K will contact you back and say, okay, I got your idea. Here's what we're going to do. Let's talk about it together.
23: Hey, how's it going? This is Christine. I really want to set up my husband. We have a lake house in Jacksonville, and our retaining wall fell down, and we got quoted $50,000 to fix it, and we wanted to fix it ourselves. So I was hoping that maybe you could act like the city and tell him that we're not doing it correctly or up to code, something like that.
4: Does it look the same as it did before?
23: We only fixed half of it, and we actually even had the police come by last weekend just to say hi, but you could say even like, oh, we got a report that, you know, you're not doing, I don't know, something correctly. And the city actually leases the land. We own the home, but the land is leased by the city.
4: Yes.
23: Yeah, he's gonna hate you. I hope it works.
1: Oh my gosh, $50,000 for the retention wall.
4: Yeah, I had to look up where this lake is. It's kind of
1: Jacksonville.
4: It's towards Dallas. It kind of looks like
1: okay
4: up north. So really pretty lake. So I called him, but he didn't pick up the phone. But he did immediately call me back. Mm-hmm. His connection was kind of bad. I didn't really get a good recording of him telling us who got pranked and how, but it did still work out like this. Good morning. This is Richard with the city of Ville.
24: Hi, how are you today?
4: Okay, I'm actually just calling here in regards to a retention wall. I've just transferred here from Kingwood, Houston to take over the permitting and land.

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1: Is that a legitimate term? I guess I'm confused.
2: Yes, sir.
1: There's not a requirement for a retaining wall on the lake.
2: Oh, well, you realize that you need to retain our county property, and if you don't, they'll just go ahead and take it back, and I guess y'all can go on down the road with just the thought of the lake and not so much the view.
1: The wall is standing, and it's maintaining the property again.
2: I understand what y'all think about it, but unfortunately, the board took a look at those pictures, and they said it, my supervisor said it was on tilt. And half-ass. Did y'all do it? Did y'all do it? Y'all have it professionally done?
1: If we need to get this to a higher level, I can take it up with whoever needs to be.
2: Yes, sir. Well, I think what they're saying is since it's cattywampus, they want you to probably take that down and put it back up, have it done professionally, not so much, you know, with a couple tools y'all may have at the house.
1: Okay. If you could...
2: Yes, sir.
1: If y'all can actually send this to me in a formal letter, I'd appreciate that.
2: Formal letter. This is a formal phone call. Are you at the property now? I could come on down there in my Lotus Saber and show you what I mean.
1: Yeah, there might be. I can have somebody there.
2: No, sir.
1: I'm not there right now.
2: No, sir. I was hoping that you and I could meet and we could hash this out on our own. Sounds like you seem a little bit unagreeable to this. We could probably settle this man to man.
1: Absolutely. Yeah, if you could just, again, send an official letter, I can have people look at it and we will go from there.
2: Yes, sir. Well, this is the official. I am the official with the whistle. And I just want to confirm that y'all are going to take it down and have someone else put it up. And I know it ain't cheap, but, I mean, you can't have a... My supervisor said it. It was on tilt.
1: Okay, yeah. Like I said, just... If you can send that to me in an official letterhead, we can go from there.
2: Wait, you said I'm a what head? A bung head?
1: No, sir. I said if you can send all this to me... We would gladly oblige and have everything done to your standards.
2: Okay. Nice. All right. Well, that's very kind of you. You've been very, very kind throughout this whole thing. Miss Christine said you might be a little more agitated, but not so much.
3: Darn.
2: My name is Special K. I'm calling from KRBE Radio, her favorite morning show, The Ruler Show with Eric. And she wanted me to mess with you today.
1: I figured that as soon as Cattywampus came out.
2: We ain't coming by to take down your retaining wall. Don't worry.
1: I'm happy she did that. I'm going to let her take it all down and go from scratch.
2: She said that it would be around $50,000 to have someone come out and do it.
1: Yep.
2: It's not on tilt. I'm sure it's fine.
1: It's pretty on tilt. But, yeah.
3: Oh, my gosh.
2: Thank you very much, and you have a great day.
1: You as well. Thank you.
2: Bye.
3: Wow.
4: Texters are saying the same thing I was thinking.
3: What?
4: This guy sounds like Tassos, my husband. and Nick Barbecue Chop is what I'm saying.
3: Oh, my God. Yes, a hybrid of two of them. Yes, you're right.
4: I felt like both of them were
3: 100%.
4: In that. 100%. That guy would not get mad. You're trying it.
3: I know. And, you know, he took the really smart route. That's a really good lesson for anybody listening. If somebody is calling you with something like that, the best way to say the execution of whatever they're asking for is, say, can you send me that in official form?
2: In writing.
3: And then we can discuss it.
2: Yeah.
3: Professionally probably also threw him off the trail. Professionally.
4: Yeah, a few of those words.
3: What is that word?
2: why does Richard Hunt say it like that?
3: Professionally.
4: No pictures.
3: Because of Richard Hunt, my children say garage. They don't say garage.
2: In the garage.
3: Mama's in the garage. No.
4: That's just Kevin's house.
2: Right. I don't even own one. One more time, Rulon, let me put it out there. Yeah. I would love to prank someone in your life. It's KRBE.com/prank call requests. It's so much fun. It's harmless fun. And you could be famous on The Ruler Show with Eric, like me.
3: That's right.
4: Yeah, birthdays, celebrations, something personal.
3: Mm-hmm, fun.
4: That you know they get angry about.
3: Okay, you know,
4: Kevin, screw them.
3: What we're doing next is we are paying tribute to something that we found out was recently canceled
4: in Eric's hometown. I grew up in Ottawa, Illinois, WCMY, 1430 AM, and then we had two other stations. That was the first station I ever worked with. Jay Lesore is the program director. He's

0: still there. I reached out to him. I said, hey, do you guys still do Radio Tradio? Theirs is called something different. Swap Shop, I think theirs is called. Uh-huh. But they don't do it anymore. They stopped.
1: And Radio Tradio was how you got rid of your stuff.
0: It was just old school. Basically, it's so fun because it's such small market radio. I just love it. Basically, you call up and you want to sell us something, or not to us, but you want to sell it to someone out there listening. It has to be under $250. It can't be fireworks, can't be guns.
1: Mm-hmm.
0: You know, there's certain limitations.
1: Yeah.
0: It has to be under $250. And what you do is call us right now. Tell us your product and your
1: how
0: email.
1: Much it costs.
0: How much you want
1: like,
0: for it.
1: How much you want for it, yeah.
0: And we'll get it out there for you.
1: It's so called you Radio Tradio. In the olden days of radio, this is how people communicated.
0: I think some small
1: there
0: stations.
1: There was no Craigslist. There was no Facebook Marketplace.
0: Yeah, College Station, I think they have a station. Someone told me out there in that area.
1: It's like, think of the era of the town crier to tell you who died and when the funeral is. They yell it out in the middle of the town, and they say, hear you. It's the same thing. You had something to sell, and you had to call the radio station to trade it.
0: I just think
1: radio
0: it's fun because
1: Tradio.
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2: Good morning from the Bell Furniture Unbeatable Prices Traffic Desk. I-45 southbound after Dallas Street. There's a wreck in two left lanes. There's a solid 10-minute delay from I-10. I-45 North Freeway northbound at the 610 North Loop. There's a wreck jamming things up from Patton. Remember, at Patton, there's some high water in the right lane. Katy Freeway eastbound at Derry Ashford. An accident takes out the left lane. There's a heavy slowdown from Park 10. I'm Becca Parker with your KRBE traffic check.
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20: Smash my dreams because my hometown stopped doing this 2 years ago. 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I'm so depressed and bummed. 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
19: So we're paying tribute to Eric's small town beginnings.
20: 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As long as it's under $250.
19: Yes.
20: I'll even say under $300. 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
19: 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Because one person's like, I got 10 chickens and a whole coop to trade. You got to call us and tell us more about it. 833-390-KRBE. I guess you were in that whole chicken wave where one had your own chickens. 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
20: Is that during COVID or something?
19: Right. Now you're over it, aren't you? You're over it. Chickens. All right, 833-390-KRBE. After Olivia Dean, So Easy to Fall in Love, Let's See What You Got to Trade. 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That's right, in a major metropolitan area that can reach 8 million people.
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3: Woo! Yes!
4: Radio Tradio. It is the original way that towns could communicate to each other.
5: We had that and the thrifty nickel.
4: The thrifty nickel? What's
3: that's
4: that?
3: Cute.
5: It was just a paper that had everything for sale. Like,
4: oh,
5: I have
4: funny.
5: A lawnmower, you know, 8 years old, $45 for it.
4: Small
5: you know,
3: so, oh, yeah. It's like Facebook Marketplace, but.
5: That's what it was.
4: Yeah. Back then.
5: By the way, where's that text, Sam, you said somebody got Brandon? Something from Radio Tradio?
3: Yes. Oh, crap. Where did they go? Hold on. Radio Tradio, my husband, last year when we did it, they got an awesome custom Japanese jewelry cabinet a few years ago when we did this. So
5: nice.
3: It happens.
4: And they still have it. How nice. People are saying that smaller stations in like El Campo and Brenham do like
5: Brenham
4: the trading post. Or what was it,
5: what's
4: a swap
5: Brenham's
4: shop
5: called?
4: Or something? The one in Brenham is the country store.
5: Oh, I love
4: That's
5: that.
4: That's what they call Radio Tradio. Okay, so here we go. 833-390-KRBE. The item has to be, you have to be asking for $300 or less for the item. No guns. What was the other question? What was
5: no
4: the other
5: fireworks.
4: Rule? No
5: like
4: fireworks.
5: Ammo.
4: Yeah, nothing that's like dangerous or explosive, right?
5: Yeah.
4: So we're going to just see how many calls we can get.
5: No drugs.
4: And you have to have, listen, the key to this for you to get a response is you have to have an easy to write down, remember, email address.
5: If you
4: it
5: got,
4: can't
5: like,
4: be like,
5: underscore,
4: Sam loves cheese crackers, 0125798 at Gmail.
5: Underscore
4: like,
5: Sam.
4: People are not going to connect. So hopefully you have something easy
3: Quick.
4: For people to contact you. Because it's all about you putting it out there, and then they're going to respond to you via email.
5: And the great thing is we only take 13%.
4: All right, 13%.
3: We don't take anything.
5: No.
4: We do not.
5: We get nothing.
4: All right, let's go to Lisa. Hello, Lisa. Good morning.
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5: Hi.
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4: 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Love you. Happy Friday. Tell us, Lisa.
6: What is
4: your item that you'd like to trade today, Lisa?
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4: Echo Stow? What's a stow? Am I not hearing it right? Do I have cotton in my ears?
6: I'm sorry. Echo Show.
4: Echo Show.
3: Oh. Echo Show.
4: Oh, what's the show? Yeah. Is that the screen part? Like, I don't know the Echo Show. I know the dot. Maybe I'm not real versed.
3: Yeah, the screen one.
5: Oh, yeah, screen.
3: The display,
5: nice.
3: Right?
6: Yeah.
3: Has a display.
6: Yeah. Yeah, it has a screen.
4: Okay.
5: What are you looking for? What? How much?
6: Well, I pay $75. I'll take $50.
4: Now, tell us why you want to get rid of it. Does it not work well, or you just don't like
5: it?
4: Is it broken? Can be broken.
5: Yeah, it has to work.
4: Why are you trying to trade it?
6: No, it works. I've been trying to sell it, but the reason I don't want it because I had it in my bedroom by my bed, but I always feel like somebody's watching me, like the phone.
5: You felt like
4: you watched.
5: Yeah, I kind of like that.
4: It's obvious watching versus under the radar watching. Okay, so tell us, how can people contact you, Lisa, if they'd like to buy your Alexa Echo Show for $50 versus the retail price that you paid $75?
6: Okay, I'll give you a simple email. It's L. E, A, P as in Tom.
4: Okay.
6: M as in Mary. O, N as in Nancy at yahoo.com.
4: Leetmon. Leetmon.
5: Leetman.
4: Leetman.
6: Yes. And I'm on my way to University of Houston. That's where I work.
3: Amazon Echo Show.
4: Okay, L-E-A-T for Tom, M for Mary, O, N for Nancy.
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5: I'll take it right now, $40 off your hands. Boom. That's what I do. Email.
4: I hope you get it sold, Lisa.
3: Good luck. That's a good price, Lisa.
6: Okay. Yeah,
4: it is. Thank you.
7: I have one of those, and it's a really neat device, especially if you want to communicate with your family from afar.
5: Cool.
7: And you got them on a little screen there.
4: I
5: think you'd be careful, though, if you say their name, maybe you just complain about them.
3: And it
5: pop
3: calls
5: up.
3: Them.
5: Yeah,
7: you have to say, drop in to so-and-so's house.
4: Interesting. Okay, Catherine's up next. It's Radio Tradio here on The Rula Show with Eric in 2026. Hi. Good morning, Catherine.
8: Hi, good morning. How are you guys?
5: Morning, great.
4: Good. What do you have to trade out today? What do you want to sell and for how much?
8: I think it's called an adjustable bed, right? It goes like up and down, just a bed frame. Ooh. We got it from Mattress Firm.
4: Okay. And why don't you need it anymore?
8: We moved. We were staying at my mother-in-law's, and now we're in an apartment, and it's just way too freaking heavy to take it.
4: Yeah. What are you looking? What'd you pay for it, and what are you looking to sell it for?
8: Well, I mean, we got it obviously in like the 500s, but honestly, anything between 150 to 200.
4: Okay, so
5: and they have to come get it, I assume.
3: Yeah. And what size?
5: Yeah, it's a king. What's full?
8: Nice. Oh, it's a king, and then we're located in Webster, so we're right by 45 in El Dorado.
4: Okay, so what's an easy email or some way somebody listening can contact you to come pick up this king size adjustable bed frame?
5: Yes. I recommend them.
8: Yeah, the whole thing lifts up, not just one side. Because I know just one side lifts up at a time, but no, the whole thing does.
5: Okay. What's your email?
8: And it's Katherine, so K-A-T-H-E-R-I-N-E.
4: Okay.
8: G as in girl, and then my last name, C-A-R-R-A-N-Z-A @gmail.com. So Katherine G. Carranza. Yeah.
4: Katherine G. Carranza.
5: Love that name.
4: C-A-R-R-A-N-Z-A. You have a fun name to say, Carranza.
8: Thank you.
4: You said at Gmail, right? At Gmail?
8: Yeah.
4: Okay, Katherine has a king-size adjustable bed frame that she got from Mattress Firm for a lot of money, and it's too heavy to move. If you are interested and you are in the Webster area, you have to go pick it up and email her, Katherine G. Carranza, with two R's.
5: Did you say you're in an apartment?
8: Yeah, we're in an apartment. What
5: floor, are you in like a second, third floor, just so people know?
8: Oh, no. The bed frame is at my mother-in-law's. So it's at a house.
5: Oh, perfect. So they don't have to...
7: It's not coming down any stairs. It's someone's house.
5: Perfect.
8: Yeah.
4: All right. Well, nice. Catherine, let us know if you get that sale.
5: Somebody get a good deal there.
8: Thank you.
4: Thank you. Thanks for listening. Jane's up next.
7: Nice. Jane. I was hoping you'd take this one.
4: Good morning, Jane. Hi.
0: Good morning.
4: Hi. Welcome to Radio Tradio.
5: Am I the only one that does not know what she has?
4: Okay. What do you have to sell today on Radio Tradio?
0: Okay. I have some Lands' End one-piece like bathing suits that look like little dresses. You know, they're kind of for modest people.
4: Okay, one-piece bathing suits. How many of these bathing suits do you have?
0: I think I have about 5 or 6. They're still in the plastic. I've got them all from the Lands' End catalog.
4: So you've never worn them ever? You never even opened them? Why?
0: No. I was taking aquatic therapy because there was a time in my life a few years back when I my sciatic nerve was acting up and I was like in a wheelchair, so I had to take therapy and I had to wear bathing suits. I was taking it in a pool that was 108 degrees, salted water. It felt great.
4: Wow.
0: I got healed. I lost a ton of weight. And I bought the bathing suits, and I never used them.
4: Ugh. And what size are the bathing suits?
0: They're size 20s.
4: Okay, they're size 20, one-piece, modest.
0: They're like
4: dress
0: that one-piece, like with the little panty. Yeah, it's like a skirt bathing suit. They're cute. They're very modest.
5: And they're in the package, so they've not been worn.
0: Yes.
4: Well, that's good. What'd you pay for these?
0: I would never sell them.
5: Yeah.
4: What'd you pay for them?
0: Expensive. They were Lands' End. They were they were very pricey, but I'll take 30 for each one. They're not used at all.
4: Wow, right. 30 for each one. And how many do you have?
5: 5.
0: I have about 6.
4: Okay.
0: I only get about 5 or 6.
5: All right. You buy
0: different prints.
5: 4 or 30 to get the 2 free.
4: Buy 3, get 2 free. What's your email or how are people going to find you, Jane, if they're looking for these bathing suits?
0: It's M-I-S-S, V as in Victor, I, D as in David, A-L-E-S @yahoo.com.
4: Okay. Missy Vidalis, right? Missy Vidalis at Yahoo.
0: I'm sorry.
4: I wrote M-I-S-S. A Y there. Miss Vidalis at Yahoo. I like that. That's easy to remember.
5: I'm glad you're okay now. Yeah. Not in the wheelchair anymore.
4: Yeah. Gosh, oh, no yes, kidding. Yes. That sciatica is no joke.
0: I've gone down to like a size 6 now, so I can't wear those.
5: Good
4: Look
5: for
4: at you,
5: girl.
4: That's you healed that sciatica?
5: You want to sell that wheelchair?
4: Yeah, maybe you have the wheelchair to sell.
5: You can make some money on that, too.
0: I actually do have the wheelchair, if anybody's interested. It's one of the wheels, I'll take 150 for it. I bought it at the Bel Air Medical thing. They're gone now, but they let me have it for 250. I'll sell it for 150 if anybody needs it. It's a brand called, it's Everest and Jennings.
4: Okay.
5: Look at that. Somebody
4: we got two items from Miss Vidalis. If anybody needs a wheelchair, it's $150. That's a deal.
5: Because those things are expensive. Think about it. If you need it just for a little bit, you're like, I don't want to spend $200-$300.
4: Mm-hmm. Miss Vidalis, I hope you get your sales today.
5: Yeah.
4: Vidalis at yahoo.com. That's Jane, who's got 6 one-piece modest size 20 swimsuits, brand new Lands' End in the packages, and the wheelchair for $150. Because now she's
0: Like little dress bathing suit.
4: Gotcha.
5: Size 20 to size 6. That's amazing.
4: That's what we're talking about here, great. Radio Tradio. That's what it's about, Radio Tradio.
5: I like the little stories with it, too. It's like the
4: stories.
5: It's like, what's the roadshow, antique roadshow?
9: Yeah.
4: Well, my great-grandma left this for my uncle, and he didn't have children, so then that trickled down to mom, dad, and then I never met my great-grandma, actually, but I heard she liked biscuits, and then one time I heard there was a chicken on a fence one day.
5: Pulp Fiction, remember he had the watch? He keistered it while he was in prison in Vietnam for Bruce Willis to give to him.
4: I'll believe you. I've only seen the movie once and I have no recall.
5: I had this in my butt.
4: Ew, God. Radio. Wait, let's take one more caller. Lisa's up next. Another Lisa at 833-390-KRBE. We're going old school in honor of Eric's old radio station that stopped doing Radio Tradio. He's so sad. So we're doing it here in major, fourth largest city in America. Hi, Lisa. Good morning. What do you have to sell?
10: Hi, good morning. I have a Delta farmhouse crib. It's a 6-in-1, so it's a crib that transforms into a toddler bed.
4: Nice.
10: I also have the rail to the toddler bed, as well as the crib part, and I have a dresser for that crib.
4: Oh,
10: and I have the nightstand.
4: Oh.
10: The crib itself, it's still marked for $260 online. I'm trying to get rid of it, all three of them, for $250.
4: Whoa,
5: that's a deal. Hey. Are there any teeth marks on the wood?
4: I always have teeth marks on the wood. Yes, the rails of my cribs had teeth marks.
3: Crazy.
4: Because when they stand up, they just gnaw on
10: them. My son never...
5: Nothing?
10: No. He never had marks on the crib.
5: Perfect.
4: Okay, wow.
10: I took it's probably, if you had to mark it excellent, good, or poor, I would say it's still in good condition.
4: And tell me the color. What color? Like dark colored wood?
10: It's the
4: farmhouse?
10: Limestone.
4: Okay. And how old is it?
10: I want to say like maybe 4 years old.
4: Okay.
10: It's still,
5: That's good.
3: That's great.
5: That sounds like the steal of the day, guys. Right. Did they do that? Woo! Steal the day!
4: Under Delta's website, they say it's one of the safest cribs for infants and toddlers on their website.
5: So how do we get this awesome steal of the day?
4: Lisa, how can people find you for the crib and the dresser, the whole thing, for how much you said? $150? Would you say $250?
10: $250,
5: but you get three things.
4: Three things.
5: That crib goes for $260 right now, or $250 or something.
4: Yeah, so $250 for all three things, and it's a convertible crib to make it the toddler bed once they get bigger with the rails. Okay.
10: And I also have the toddler bed rail.
4: Yeah.
10: So it's
3: that's a big deal.
5: So that's a long
4: time. Are people going to find you? Because people are like, I need that from Lisa. How are they going to find you?
10: My email.
4: Okay, what's that?
10: It's going to be Rubio, R-U- B-I-O J underscore 7 at yahoo.com.
4: Okay. Now, can I just make a disclaimer? We are not at all involved, responsible, or in the middle of this when y'all meet each other and ask for feet pictures. Like we don't get into that. We're not asking for any of that to happen, and nor are we responsible if that happens. But use your best judgment.
5: Yep.
4: When you are selling your things, but I think that sounds
5: always
4: like something
5: place.
4: A lot of people are going to want.
3: Yes.
4: You meet in a
3: meet
4: common
3: out in
4: area
3: in front of KRBE in our parking lot.
4: No, do not
3: safe there.
4: Lisa
3: parked by a red truck.
4: The system and the system email, if you want this, if what Lisa has is something you need in your life, it's rubioj_7@yahoo.com. 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
5: Someday we need to do like a Facebook Live. Like after the show or something, we just do the Radio Tradio with just us.
7: Okay, and I'm trying
5: like
7: to
5: QVC type style. Kevin, can we do one of those voices?
3: This one person. Yeah, hold up.
7: There's a mid-century modern. I'm gonna take that off of the
5: Kevin's
7: table. I'm taking the mid-century modern table. Someone's trying to get rid of. Anyway, I do have a brand new window unit that I'm trying to flip myself. So it is still in the box. I got an extra one off the back of the truck, and
5: did it fall off the back of the truck? Or
7: no, I had a warranty issue with it, and they just gave me a whole new one. Well, I don't need like three air conditioning units, and it's that U-shape that doesn't go like hugely through your window. It just goes through a little teeny part. Anyway, okay, if you want it,
4: have
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4: you, Kevin,
7: K
4: at
7: Radio
4: K.
7: Special K on Instagram, and I'll let it go for $300. It's a $500 unit,
5: if
7: but
5: anybody
7: you know
5: has the Pappy's bourbon out there, I'll buy that for under $200.
4: Under $200, good luck.
7: Okay, we gotta go.
4: Okay, coming up next in Celebrity Scoop, on the heels of Dolly Parton passing, and we're still reeling from that. All things Dolly. This weekend, you should make a date with Dolly in celebration of her career. What are the essential movies to watch to celebrate Dolly Parton, we have a list. You'll hear it next on KRBE.
11: Good morning from the Bell Furniture, Unbeatable Prices Traffic Desk. I-45 Gulf Freeway, southbound after Dallas Street. There's a wreck in two left lanes. It will slow you down 21 minutes from Cavalcade. Crosby Freeway, westbound between Uvalde and South Lake Houston Parkway. Remember, there's road work up. It's got you down to two lanes getting by. 59 Southwest Freeway, northbound at Chimney Rock. A wreck is blocking two middle lanes. West Park Tollway is where things get slow. I'm Becca Parker with your KRBE traffic check.
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4: All right, this week was a really sad week for everybody because Dolly Parton passed away. And, of course, there are tributes everywhere, all kinds of stuff. Dolly karaoke, Dolly brunches, Dolly everything. Even Tropical Storm Dolly has formed. But that was already a planned name. That didn't have to do with her passing, but it's just so ironic that it's timely. Okay, so obviously she was the queen of country. She was a legend. She's an icon. And there are a lot of movies that she did, maybe you forgot. Like, huh, I know 9 to 5 and still like, no, yes, what else? There's a list of the essential movies to watch this weekend in celebration of Dolly's life.
5: I mean, those two, I think, are her A and B.
4: Best Little Whorehouse in Texas.
5: I'd give that a C.
4: I never saw it.
5: Like third choice.
4: But it's what you saw a lot of clips of in these last few days with her passing. And we talked about this on was it the Thursday show, right? No, the Wednesday show, because Tuesday she passed away, right? So yeah, Wednesday was our Dolly Day.
12: Yes.
4: The Best Little Whorehouse in Texas is based on Marvin Zindler from ABC 13 breaking up the chicken ranch in LaGrange, Texas. It was called the chicken ranch, but it was a brothel. It was a brothel. Dom DeLuise plays Marvin Zindler, mm-hmm. and Dolly plays the lead madam of the brothel. Burt Reynolds is also in the movie. So you could try that. They say it was one of the most memorable movie performances of Dolly's. I mean, I'm a Steel Magnolias girl all the way, Truvy.
10: I'm a chain! I can't believe this, bud! I'm a chain!
5: I gotta see
4: and
5: it
4: like,
5: again.
4: Oh my gosh, I love everything Steel Magnolias.
5: I feel like there's a time, like in 87 to 92, a lot of movies my mom loved, or 91, she passed away, mm-hmm. but like Beaches, and mm-hmm. Steel Magnolias, Fried Green something.
4: Fried Green Tomatoes.
5: And a bunch of stuff that, like, as a little boy, I'm like, I don't want to watch this crap.
4: Yeah, you're not going to watch that.
5: This isn't Rambo.
4: No, she was so good.
5: My mom loves all these
4: Rambo.
5: Movies.
4: Yeah. Obviously, her big screen debut is 9 to 5 with Jane Fonda and Lily Tomlin. She got a Golden Globe nomination. She wrote the unforgettable song 9 to 5. It was up for Best Original Song for the Academy Awards. It was up for Grammy for Song of the Year. It didn't win any awards, but, well, my God, didn't have a lasting power.
5: I've actually lost the 3-6 Mafia.
4: Wait.
5: For the Oscars.
4: Wait, hold on. From which movie? 3-6 Mafia? That was not 9 to 5 time.
5: No, it was recent.
4: Right, but what was the song that she
5: I don't know what movie it was. I just saw her.
4: Hold on. You got to give me more. You can't just drop that on me, Eric.
5: I thought you knew that.
4: I did not know that Dolly had written a song that was up against 3-6 Mafia the year they won for Hard to. What was that song?
5: They're from Tennessee, so that's why she's like, well, at least some.
12: Oh, someone from Tennessee won?
5: Someone from Tennessee won.
12: Yeah. I don't remember, personally, while you're looking that up, Rula, when I think of Dolly Parton in movies, uh-huh. I don't remember personally seeing her in, like,
4: movies.
12: A lot of movies.
4: Yeah.
12: But the movie Dumplin' with Jennifer Aniston.
4: Yeah, she was in that.
12: That was all about her and these girls having this relationship and being obsessed with Dolly Parton. And so that's where I feel like I kind of got my knowledge about Dolly Parton is from that movie Dumplin's.
4: Dumplin'. Because I saw that clip. The clip you talked about yesterday, Eric, where Dolly said her husband wanted a threesome with Jennifer Aniston.
5: She said, he can't get up for me. He won't get it up for three.
4: Right. That came up in the Dumplin' press junket because the sign was behind them.
12: And that's why Jennifer Aniston was with... Got it.
4: Right.
12: Okay, yeah. So that movie is very cute if anybody needs to have, like, another
5: Dolly
12: movie
5: fix.
12: To add about Dolly, but isn't really, like, Dolly... A lot in it.
5: Yeah.
12: Does that make sense?
4: Okay, so here's the story. 3-6 Mafia, I knew they won in 2006 for It's Hard Out Here for a Pimp. But what is the song?
12: I love that song.
4: It's Hard Out Here for a Pimp. It's true, from Hustle and Flow.
5: Yeah,
4: let's see. This is the story where they talk about she wrote the letter, at least somebody from Tennessee won. But what was her song? What was her song?
5: What movie?
4: Born and raised in Tennessee. Oh my God, I don't know. Let's see. Dolly Parton, who sent us the letter, we're proud of you guys. I'm just glad the Oscar came back to Tennessee one way or another. It was never hard out there to love Dolly Parton. But what is Dolly's song? Where is it, Eric?
5: I know. Somebody will text us and find it. What about Straight Talk? Is that on the list?
4: Straight Talk is on the list.
5: We're
4: talking about
5: that.
4: The movies you need to watch in celebration of Dolly. You got 9 to 5, Best Little Whorehouse in Texas, Steel Magnolias. Straight Talk is where she is a woman who becomes an accidental Chicago radio advice show host, and they called her Dr.
5: I can't remember what it was now.
4: Not Dr. Julie. I can't remember, but they put the word doctor in front of her name because she had those isms everyone took to. But they're like, you can't call yourself a doctor if you're not actually a doctor. Like, you know, licensed therapist, all the things. James Woods is all in that. So she...
5: if you change your name to doctor legally?
4: You could, I guess.
5: You have to call me doctor then.
4: Joyful Noise is the other one. It's Dolly and Queen Latifah. They go head-to-head as two strong-willed women trying to save their small-town church choir. So... those are some quintessential Dolly movies that you should check out. Did you find the song that she wrote, Sam? No? Okay, Dolly Parton sent 3-6 Mafia handwritten. No, let's see if this...
5: it's going to drive you nuts all day.
4: It's going to drive
5: you're
4: me
5: like,
4: crazy.
5: Oh, she was nominated?
4: Because she wrote a lot of music that she didn't necessarily sing, but she wrote a lot of music. And actually, yesterday, I heard some song. There's a song that I think was used in Ghostbusters 2, and it's called Your Love Takes Me Higher. Your love taking me higher. Yeah. La, la, la, la. That's a Dolly Parton song. Oh, I did not know that.
5: I thought it was like a Pointer Sisters type song.
4: Right, but it was redone. Dolly wrote so many songs.
7: It was her traveling through from the Transamerica.
4: Okay.
7: Because, it said Dolly Parton was nominated for her song Traveling Through from the film Transamerica. 3-6 Mafia won the award at the 78th Academy Awards for It's Hard Out Here for a Pimp from the movie Hustle and Flow in 2006.
4: Got it.
5: Man, it's 2006 already?
7: Yeah. Their win made them the first hip-hop group to win an Oscar in that category.
4: Yeah, that was huge.
7: That's what
5: Dr. Shirley, people said.
4: Dr. Shirley, thank you, texters. I knew texters.
5: And you forgot Rhinestone with Dolly and Sylvester Stallone, but I saw Stallone singing. I'm like, I don't want to watch that.
11: No.
4: Oh, I don't know about that. I don't know about that.
5: Yeah, no. He's good in Tulsa King. Tulsa King is great. Watch that with Stallone.
4: Not to be confused with Tiger King.
5: No, no.
4: Speaking of songs, let's hit the texts of the week. You guys send us texts at 37530, and then we select few of those texts and put them into the machine. To spit out a different genre of music. The machine.
5: We can't afford a band. We don't have a band.
4: Yeah.
11: No.
4: We used to have a variety of interns that played guitar and keyboard and Special K, and the interns could just come up with a song, no problem. We don't have that luxury anymore.
11: No.
4: But thank God for the machine. What's the genre we're about to play?
11: This is version 2, Dolly.
5: Ooh.
4: Oh, so, there's two different versions.
11: Yeah, there's two different versions that we were able to cobble together here from your text messages. So here we go in the style of Dolly Parton here on The Ruler Show with Eric. Here's your text.

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1: all
0: you.
1: Right. Here in the spirit of Dolly Parton, yes, 37530, you text us. I want to also give a shout out to Dolly Parton's Imagination Library, which we talked about extensively after her passing. For 31 years, she has been donating books from birth to 5 years old. She would send a book once a month if you sign up for it. She gifted over 300 million books since it started in 5 countries. And we have a Houston location here as well. 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And this is to everybody, not just some people who are hard on time, hard times. Anybody. She wanted the gift of reading to everyone. She created this in 95 because of her dad, because her dad didn't know how to read. So she created Imagination Library.
2: How far did your dad go to school?
1: In school?
2: Because of Greece.
1: I think my dad went to the, my mom went there, maybe 8th grade or 9th. I think 8th grade. Because of the schoolhouse, the building still exists, and my dad took us there when I was 9, my first trip that I remember. And it was like the Little House on the Prairie show, where all the kids were in one room. That's how it was. It was all the whole village class was in one room.
2: Before Montessori school.
1: Is that how they do it at Montessori school?
2: I mean, like, they do, like, 3 grades, like, 6, 7, 8 year olds, or, you know, first, second,
1: 6, 7, 6, 7.
2: Yeah, something like that. That's awesome, though.
1: Rest in peace, Dolly Parton. Look at him. I know. Look what he did. ImaginationLibrary.com. Y'all check that out today and check out your quintessential Dolly movies. Also, somebody texted, hey, what about Tim Curry? Don't forget his movies, too, this weekend.
2: Oh, yeah. Mm-hmm.
1: Like Clue, It, Rocky Horror Picture Show.
2: Home Alone 2.
1: Home Alone 2. You know, Lost in New York. Coming up next, Eric's Facts.
2: Oh, yes. Today, we're getting inside the mind of a man. Marie Claire.
1: Marie Claire magazine, yeah.
2: They got inside the heads of men for the real thoughts on everything from sex to shampoo.
1: Oh. And some men don't need shampoo because they're bald.
2: But they need sex.
1: Okay, we'll do the facts next on KRVE.
3: Good morning from the Bell Furniture, Unbeta Bell Prices Traffic Desk. I-45 North Freeway northbound between North Main and Patton. There is some high water in the right lane. It is passable, but use caution there. 288 South Freeway northbound at Airport. There is some trouble at the off-ramp. 610 East Loop southbound at Sydney Sherman Bridge. This wreck is slowing you down at least 5 minutes from Turning Basin. I'm Becca Parker with your KRBE traffic check.
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10: Good morning from the Bell Furniture, unbeatable Bell Prices Traffic Desk. I-45 North Freeway northbound between North Main and Patton. There is some high water in the right lane. It is passable, but use caution there. 288 South Freeway northbound at Airport. There is some trouble at the off-ramp. 610 East Loop southbound at Sydney Sherman Bridge. This wreck is slowing you down at least 5 minutes from Turning Basin. I'm Becca Parker with your KRBE Traffic Check.
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17: Okay, I want to remind you guys, we have officially stepped into the window for Summerween. If you heard that sounder an hour ago, you know what you're listening for. And whenever that randomly hits, you have to call us at 833-390-KRBE. If you're caller 104, you're going to score a $100 gift card to Kroger, 4 tickets to San Antonio SeaWorld's Howlo Scream, and 4 tickets to the Texas Renaissance Festival for All Hallows Eve. It's called Summerween. And it's happening now, but not now. But now, but not now. You know, just listen for it.
18: It happened yesterday, right?
17: Oh, it was 8 o'clock and 15 seconds when we did it yesterday. 8 o'clock and 15 seconds. It's already 8:01 now, so I don't know. Let's see. You got to keep your ears peeled.
18: It might be in the middle of this.
17: That's right. Maybe.

0: select facts through the week and then share them with you guys that we could discuss and talk amongst ourselves. I saw this from Marie Claire. Mm-hmm. They got inside the heads of men.
1: Okay. It's the mind of the man.
0: They did little surveys with some men.
1: Right, because you said it was everything from sexist shampoo. And yep. While you're doing this, I'd like somebody to text us at 37530. If you're bald, do you use shampoo on your bald head to wash your head? Or do you use like bar soap and like a washcloth? Or do you not wash your head?
0: You just let the water hit it?
1: Because you get sweaty.
2: Well, you would think that bar soap might dry out your scalp.
1: Or it could be body soap, whatever. We don't know how, because I'm not a man and I'm not bald. Mm. How do you do you wash your head?
0: And if you shave it, you still got to put something on, right, to keep it.
1: So 37530, answer that question while we go through X Facts.
0: Now, this is a high number. I don't believe this at all. 35% of men have logged on to their girlfriend's email. I just don't feel like guys... We're delusional. We don't think of those things.
1: 35%.
0: Doesn't that seem high?
1: I mean, that's still 65% that haven't.
2: But also,
0: I know, but it still seems high. Like, I don't think any guy really would care.
2: Who's doing scandalous things through email anymore?
1: I know. Everything's
2: like,
1: an app now.
2: You're
1: going to
2: catch someone on email.
1: On their phone.
0: Or maybe that's why, because no one uses it.
1: But wait, Kevin, hold up. Yesterday's call that blew our minds. She went into the phone that her husband had borrowed, and she found the emails of the men he was...
2: That wasn't emails.
1: It wasn't
2: emails?
3: It was an app. Well, technically, she did find the app in the email.
1: That's what it was.
2: She changed his email password to get the app or something
0: so she
2: like
0: could
2: that.
0: Get
1: She had to do the email, though.
2: Yeah. She did have to utilize his email to get into this app.
1: Okay.
0: Now, Sam Rula, would you guys trust a man who's... If male birth control pills were a thing, 60% of men said they would take it. Now, would you trust a guy that said, oh, I'm on the pill?
1: Hell no. Hell no.
0: No.
1: This is the difference between men and women.
0: I mean,
1: men
0: we don't want to have kids, though.
1: Because you guys, this is more proof of how much mental load women carry. You as men, when you meet a woman in your life that you would like to move forward with physically, and she tells you she's on the pill, you trust that. You don't ask her, can you open up your purse or your bathroom cabinet? Let me see them. You never. You don't. Then you're average like, let's go.
0: You can have that, what's that thing that looks like a birth control with a mirror on it?
1: Yeah, the little container.
0: With the makeup on it?
3: Oh, the little circular.
0: You can show
3: one.
0: Me that and say, this is birth control. If you're naked, I don't care.
1: Oh, compact. He's not a compact.
0: Yeah. Compact.
1: Like pressed powder.
3: Oh, got
1: He's saying you could show him pressed powder. He'll think it's your birth control contraption.
0: Right. We're good.
1: You know what I'm saying?
0: That's how guys think.
1: But women, to have to trust the man to take the pill for whatever that is, a woman be like, well, let me see, where is it? What kind do you have? How often did you miss any? It's an everyday thing.
0: So you'd be asking questions.
1: I think I'd be asking questions.
0: Would you believe them? You're like, I want to see the evidence. I want to see it.
3: I wouldn't think about it.
0: Given the choice between sex every day and good sex once a month, what do you think guys would choose?
1: I don't know.
2: Once a month?
1: That can't be a blanket answer.
0: Sex every day, so it's not the, you know... It's not, you know, just, it's average sex or great sex once a month. What would you choose?
3: Kevin's picking every day.
2: Yeah, because it's always great with Booster.
0: 63% of men would choose to get it on 7 days a week. So, ladies, we just want it. It's
1: they don't care about quality.
0: Quantity over quality is what it sounds
3: quantity
0: like.
3: Quantity over, and I'd rather have quality over quantity.
1: You know, we should have probably put
0: especially
1: Phoenix
0: for women.

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1: But I'm not using perfume in my hair.
2: 75% of guys think they wear the pants in the relationship.
3: Think they do versus actually do.
1: Is it 75?
2: Yeah. 56% of women think they do. Which is weird. It's pretty low for women. You'd think it'd be like 80%. What do you guys say? In your marriages, all three of you, Rula, Kev, Sam.
3: And you.
2: Who?
1: And you.
2: Oh, my wife wears the pants. I'm just there along for the ride. Whatever she says, I'll do. As long as I don't have to pay
3: and
2: bills.
3: That's why it works.
2: I don't want to think about that.
1: If we're looking at bill-wise and like who makes the final decision, Mark definitely wears the pants.
3: Oh, yesterday my husband.
1: But if we have to keep things in order, I would say I wear the pants in that.
3: Yeah.
1: Like with the kids.
3: Yesterday,
1: stuff.
3: What was it yesterday? Some question Tasso had for me yesterday. He didn't know the answer to some bill. And I thought it the same time he verbalized it as I'm walking through the kitchen and he asked me some question about this bill. Mm-hmm. And he goes, "You know, if you die, I have no idea what's happening." I was like, I know. You don't even know who our alarm company is or whatever it is.
2: Like, and my wife's like, I have the passwords here. Here's where they are, all the stuff.
1: So would you say that whoever holds like the passwords and pays the bills wears the pants in the relationship?
2: I think so.
3: Because it makes the wheels turn, right?
2: It's a fine line because with like kids, a lot of times the guys will be like, okay, I'm doing the finances. I'm working all these hours. You take care of the kids stuff.
3: But the wife also works all these hours.
2: Exactly. But then the women will do the school things.
3: It defaults to the mother every time.
2: Do you guys think that's true?
3: I think it is true, even though men like to say it's switched. It's not.
2: Like my kids'
3: There's
2: high school.
3: Still an expectation.
2: They had to do that where you do their class, you go at nighttime, and you go do their schedule. Like my wife, she's been doing that forever. I've never done that. I think I did it once.
1: Yeah, but, like why wouldn't you go with her to go do that?
3: Yeah, why don't you go with her at least?
1: See, that's weird to me that you didn't go, but that's a different topic.
2: She didn't invite me.
3: What do you mean? You're the
1: kids.
3: Dad.
1: It's your kids. You should have gone.
2: The
1: with
2: Astros
1: your
2: were
1: wife
2: playing the Yankees.
1: That.
3: Oh my God! Aaron,
2: and that was a 6 o'clock game.
3: Go back to your cave.
1: Yeah.
3: Oh my God! Go back to your cave.
2: What do you need two people in there for?
3: Are you out of your mind?
2: I don't need to see the class.
3: I don't know. She didn't invite me. I'm gonna punch you in the trachea.
2: I have no desire to meet these teachers.
3: I'm gonna clothesline you.
1: Neither does your wife, but she still goes to support your kids.
3: Aaron.
1: Keep digging.
2: Like Nate Bargatze said,
3: I'm
2: the dad.
3: I'm going to flip a table.
4: The teachers are probably listening right now. Like,
2: oh, they're in class now.
4: Dang.
3: You know what? Your dad's a bunkhead.
1: Would you look at that? The skimmer's back.
2: We're going to record that one. Yeah, we missed the 6 that. O'clock hour today. But
3: listen, Kevin and Sam, somebody listening is echoing Eric's mentality.
1: I get that.
3: But they don't want to be pinpointed out. But
2: I'll say
3: that. No, that's not.
1: I would not
3: change that. But how can you change that? These girls are basically out of done now. Their academic life is almost over. He's got a sophomore and a senior. So his wife has carried this mental load their entire academic life. You never went to meet the teacher, not one time.
1: Yikes.
2: I couldn't tell you a teacher's name this year.
3: Yikes. Well, maybe he does make a bit about that.
2: You know, in grade school, they're little in that. But, I mean, they're one's 18.
4: It sounds like you're not invested in your children's education.
2: Nah, just for the paying for it. Mm. Private school is not cheap.
3: Oh, okay. Sure,
5: babe.
3: And who writes that check?
2: Nikki writes that check.
3: You don't even know how much it is. You just know it's not cheap.
2: College will be cheaper. That's all.
3: Do you
2: know
3: when the payment is due? Do you know how you do it? Is it auto pay?
2: I think it's auto pay.
3: Does your wife like take her horse and wagon down there with a check in person and give cash or something like an envelope? Like, how does that happen?
5: Oh my goodness!
2: Did you go to your high school? Did you do it, Rula?
3: This is a horrible segment. ..
2: Parents should try to meet the teachers. Well, sorry, I don't know. Did you meet your teachers? Did you do that?
3: Hell to the yes, I did. You know I've done this
1: like a responsible. Mm-hmm.
2: So you went to the parent night?
3: Of course. What are you talking about, parent
2: this
3: night
2: this week? Did you go?
3: This week? What
2: or
3: you,
2: last week?
3: I didn't have one this week. They're past that now. Elementary school doesn't do it anymore.
2: Like high schools at nighttime, they do it like a week or two after.
4: Right.
3: No.
2: Did you do it? Are you not going to tell the truth?
3: No, there was for freshman year. I walked the school with my husband.
2: What about this year? Sophomore year?
3: I have not seen an email for that. I probably missed it then.
2: Okay. So,
4: Why
3: are you trying to turn this around on me?
2: Because
3: this has nothing to do with me. Nope. This has

0: nothing to do with me and everything to do with you.
1: If you didn't do it.
0: I don't know what you're saying. You don't even know what the schedule is.
1: That's even worse. You didn't even know they did one.
0: No, no, no. Do not turn this around on me. This school year is different when it's a sophomore in high school. There's a whole different protocol for freshmen, which I know.
1: Well, I have sophomores in senior.
0: Our kids are going to the same school. They don't have the same schedule. They don't have the same parent nights. The way they do it in my kids' school is you're going to get their schedule, and you're going to walk this high school, and they are not even in class or there that day. You go with your mate. I went with my husband, Tassos, and we walked her schedule. That night has not happened yet. But the same thing with middle school. They're going to do the same thing for middle school.
2: Oh, yeah. They walked the schedule. Yeah,
0: they walked the schedule.
2: I remember
0: and
2: my
0: then
2: parents
0: as parents,
2: doing
0: we're shuffling like, oh, my God, how do our kids do this? Holy
1: yes.
0: crap.
1: And you see how far away it is and
0: yes,
1: stuff.
0: Yes, but have you ever done that?
1: Yeah, I did Ava's.
0: What grade is she in again?
1: Sophomore.
0: What number is that?
1: What do you mean? I did her freshman year. I
0: didn't even know. That's 10.
1: The teachers don't want to know me because then I'm less teacher to complain.
3: I'll just
0: Y'all act like Aaron said he shot puppies.
1: I know. Jeez.
3: He did.
0: Okay. Oh, he definitely said no way on that one.

0: Uninvolved
1: I'll get involved with other things.
2: Like what? Teaching them? I'm not going to say it. Yeah. I'm not going to say it.
0: Sure. Fun.
1: I'll take them to Disney.
0: Coming up next, we were going to do Believe It or Not, but we're still aghast from the facts that we can't believe.
1: Do Believe
0: that
1: It or
0: Eric's
1: Not.
0: Children have had their entire academic life, no, and he's never met a teacher.
1: I'm just saying this year.
0: You never met a teacher.
1: At St. Vincent de Paul, I knew all the teachers there.
0: Did you?
1: They're big fans.
0: Oh, because they're big fans.
1: No, that's how I knew them, because they would always... Oh, whatever. Just move on. I'm screwed.
0: You guys give us a call at 833-390-KRB and tell us, how do you wash your bald head? No, I'm just kidding.
1: Yeah. Believe it or not,
0: nobody texted us about how they wash their bald
3: head.
0: Yes, they did. A lot of people did. Oh, wait, hold on. There's too many now about Eric. They're pushed down.
2: It's all about Eric.
4: Yeah, they're mad at Eric.
1: I'm getting a lot of support. There's some lazy guys.
0: One person said, Eric, you are not the father.
4: Maybe we should save that question for Dumb Question Amnesty. Was that on Monday?
0: Yeah.
4: Okay.
0: Because we don't know how bald men wash their heads, right, if they do. Okay, but really, we really want you to focus on this.
1: We can't wait 3 years for Kevin.
4: Can we go now? You want to dig even deeper?
2: We have a song coming up.
0: I know.
4: You come for me.
0: Told the people that they want.
4: Blow you up.
0: What do we want next? What do we want next?
2: Our stories that sound unbelievable but true.
0: And we have almost no time for this now because we've gone so late with the awkwardness. First, not knowing how sexified the 8 o'clock break was going to be. So all these parents are like pressing the change the radio station button because their kids are in the car. Then we find out he's a caveman dad. Then we know that Eric has no control over anything domestically other than where the TV is going to get hung and where's the movie room in the house.
1: Hey, those are important things. And the grill.
0: We'll just be right back. We all need a break from this. We'll be back on The Rilla Show with Eric.
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5: Hi, good morning. From the Bell Furniture, Unbeatable Bell Prices Traffic Desk, I-45 Gulf Freeway, southbound after Dallas Street. That wreck was cleared. Things are struggling to unwind from Cavalcade. 59 southbound between Quitman and 288, there's at least 16 minutes of stop and go. 610 East Loop southbound at Sydney Sherman Bridge. That wreck is out of the way. Things are unwinding from I-10. I'm Becca Parker with your KRBE traffic check.
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0: Well, this definitely took a turn. We're off the rails. We're going to pivot. We're just going to pivot.
1: No, believe it or not, today. We'll do it next
0: week. Believe it or not, I don't even have the patience to try and hear the stories because Eric has turned us upside down. But I would like for us to focus on your calls on the listener line at 713-278-VENT. That's 8368. Because somebody came for Sam and we're not really sure what the details are. Maybe if we hear it again, we'll find new information.
1: Maybe we can all guess.
2: And then you can come see me in real life this Saturday.
1: Yes.
2: And see that I'm not mean.
1: Yeah,
26: you're a bitch.
0: What happened to the
2: listener
0: line?
2: What the lady sounded
0: we'll
2: like.
0: We'll explain that. But also, we're about to play Stella Lefty, and I haven't had a chance to really talk about her that much, but the song is called Boston. She is like the new It Girl. And all weekend long, we're giving away tickets to see her when she comes to Houston because tickets are going on sale this morning at 10, and they're expected to sell out right away. So 4:20 p.m. today with Kevin and Audrey will be your first chance to score tickets to Stella Lefty. And then all weekend long, we'll be giving away tickets for her show. Here's Boston right now on The Rula Show with Eric and KRBE.

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1: It's not Ella Langley. Ella Langley. Not Ella. Stella. Stella Lefty. Stella Lefty. Ella Langley.
2: Stella.
1: Oh, but the E and the L.
2: It's Stella.
1: Okay, that was Boston by, oh my God, I almost
3: said Ella Langley. That is correct.
1: That's Boston by Stella, as opposed to Austin by Dasha, and then Ella Langley with She Was in Texas. All three of those can be a hybrid remix for the Friday free-for-all. No, it's not.
4: Yes. Songs named after cities.
1: 4:20 p.m. today, your first chance to win Stella Lefty tickets. 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Just lock it into your phones and your contacts for the Ruler Show with Eric. It's 713-278-VENT. And this woman, I'm going to listen very carefully to her words and see if she said scared or stared.
5: Yeah.
2: Right.
1: Let's hear the call that came from
5: Now,
1: Sam.
5: There is a curse word in there.
1: Oh, I guess.
5: Just letting you know, since I felt bad earlier.
1: Oh, about the earmuffs. Okay,
5: yeah,
1: correct.
5: Yeah, earmuffs. Just letting you know.
6: The following content may not be suitable for all ages. Listener discretion is advised.
5: Now, we did this earlier this morning, but like Rula said, since the podcast, the skimmer was down, which means we couldn't put the 6 o'clock hour on.
1: Yeah, the show started at 8 o'clock as far as podcast.
5: Or 7, right?
2: 7, technically scoop.
1: 7:40-ish, 7:45.
5: Yes. Wait, what's this? Oh, no. Engineer said 8 o'clock did not go as well either. 8:20.
1: Oh, shut up.
2: No, we're putting that on.
1: Because he's the one the dagger's coming
2: we're gonna
1: for.
2: We're going to put that on Instagram. We're going to repost that on all of our pages.
5: Can't be honest anymore. I just got to make stuff up.
1: All right, let's hear the call that came for Sam.
7: Good morning, gang. Hi, everyone. I just heard Leoncio Antonio saying that she found once Sam at the Texans game. Well, let me tell you something little about Sam and my encounter. She was rude. She got scared. I'm like, unlike Rula, I met her once at the store. She was a doll, honestly. I hope that I get to meet you in person, all of y'all. Have a good one. Sam, don't be such a bitch.
5: Now, her number, Kev, is on that call. Do you have the call saved?
1: You can call her.
5: Can we call her?
1: Because she didn't say stare. She said scared. Sam was scared?
2: She said scared is what I'm hearing.
5: I was confused by
2: that. So if you did scare me, I probably would be a little turned off and be like, what?
5: But did she scare you by because she just went up to you and goes,
1: like, ran up to you.
5: Hi, I'm a fan of the show, and you got scared. Like,
2: we need more details. Out of everybody in
5: don't touch me.
2: Show,
5: you know who I am.
2: I am not like that.
5: Yes, out of all of us, yes, you are.
2: You are such a liar. You just are trying to take the spotlight off you.
5: No, out of us four, you would be the least
2: scared.
5: We're not scared. We love talking to people.
2: Why would I be scared?
5: You just
2: don't
5: have
2: let
5: that
2: people
5: face
2: in the building.
5: Do stuff.
2: Sometimes. So I would let Kev.
5: Yeah, don't you think Kev? Kevin's like all joy, jumping around.
8: Yeah. Charismatic.
1: But it depends on where they found her. It depends on where they found her.
2: I'm just saying this to be a little trouble.
5: But I mean, you're still friendly, but I'm just saying out of the four of us, you'd probably be the least friendly.
1: Maybe stink face?
5: Out of the four of us.
2: Such a lie.
8: We talk about the gym stink face.
2: That well, she is has at the to do gym. That. This
5: but
2: lady
5: that,
2: did not
5: face
2: see
5: is always
2: me
5: going
2: at
5: on,
2: the
5: I
2: gym.
5: Guess.
8: Yeah, I guess you take that face on down the road, too. At the Texans game.
2: This lady I don't think
8: airline
2: was at the
8: drive today.
2: I know, right. Okay, so
1: she was talking about Leoncio, who called our show, who saw Sam at the Texans game, but he was rows behind her.
8: Oh.
1: And they did not connect.
2: Hi.
1: That's why she said Leoncio Antonio.
8: Oh,
1: he was one of our callers, and his son is the third Leoncio Antonio.
8: You figured that out.
5: Oh, that was good.
8: Like,
5: that was really good.
1: On the second hearing, I understand. Mm-hmm. The second listening, I heard that.
2: Right, I heard that too. And then if you want to see me, I'll be at Metro by T-Mobile tomorrow from 12
1: face.
2: To 2.
5: Yeah, prove it wrong.
2: With a very nice face, and you could win free tickets to Usher and Chris Brown.
1: Oh, what location is that?
2: This is going to be 7404 Airline Drive.
1: Okay,
2: at
1: and
2: Metro
1: where are you
2: by T-Mobile.
1: Metro, okay.
2: Metro by T-Mobile.
1: Okay.
2: So come
1: and how can
2: me.
1: You win those tickets? Like, just be extra nice to you?
2: Maybe
1: there's some contact.
2: Compliment me, I will give you just these tickets for free. I'm just kidding. You just have to register to be there and be present. We literally just get your name.
5: And I just kid Sam because you are. That's what's funny is you're the nicest person. And sometimes you see stuff. I'm like, why would you attack Sam of anybody? She's like a little panda bear, you know.
1: But listen, it's all about
2: how
1: you see us and where you see us. Well, we've said before.
2: Don't know
1: if you run up on a woman in public. She's going to have her defenses up.
2: That's what I'm saying. Like, I just want more information from this woman in the sense of like, okay, was it at the grocery store? Like, where was this encounter that we had? And I'm sorry that I gave her that impression.
5: Did you find the number, Kev?
3: Shame.
5: Did you find
8: I can find that number. Yeah. I will
5: we
8: go
5: look for it and try and get her on in a
2: Should
5: few minutes.
2: Should we try and call her?
8: I will go digging
5: what day
8: for
5: was it. Because I don't know what.
8: Yeah. I gotta go. I gotta go back. Oh,
2: that it had to be there. Yesterday yeah. because we just had Lorenzo.
8: Yes,
2: on
8: yes.
2: yesterday Leoncio. Because Leoncio. Leoncio. Sorry, because he won the summer ween.
5: Yeah. All right. That's here's her number.
2: You have her number.
8: Okay. Okay.
5: Call right now. We got time.
8: Yeah. You want to pass the number over? Or you write it down.
1: Okay. While okay, you're doing that, let me fill the time because we're not going to sit there and go people pop people pop.
2: Do you want the other
1: air.
2: Listener line?
1: We could do the other listener line, which was which
8: this was
1: one?
8: About Eric. So it's okay. Eric's turn to catch hell because someone originally called in and told him to shut up.
1: That's true.
8: And then
1: her name was Sylvia.
8: And Eric lost his mind and they had a little on air altercation. You can hear it on podcast.
5: I didn't lose my mind. I was actually nice. At one point, I got mad, but here's the number.
2: Yeah. Okay. And here's the.
8: Yeah, and
2: line.
8: There's a reason for that.
5: Ah, my hemorrhoids are flaring.
1: Wow, Eric, you're so honest about your bodily functions.
5: There's no secrets here. I don't talk about anything.
1: Okay, let's hear the call that came for Eric.
4: Wow. I just listened to the podcast where the lady called in and was telling Eric to shut up. And I thought, wow, typical Eric. Acts like a man baby, didn't like what she had to say, and he throws a temper tantrum. Typical Eric. Mm. You didn't like what she had to say, so now you gotta have your baby fit, your man baby.
2: Your man baby.
5: But my question is, okay, so someone goes up to you and says, you know, Rula, I think you suck. Yeah. You need to shut up.
1: Yeah, that's not nice.
5: So what do you do? You're going to, okay.
1: I would
5: you're
1: say,
5: gonna
1: well,
5: be
1: I'm sorry
5: witch.
1: You feel that way.
5: No, you're going
1: to. I don't come
5: gonna,
1: to your work and knock the dong out of your
5: mouth. Yeah, exactly. See, you fight back.
2: Yeah.
5: Why would I, if someone has, if it's going to do that, mm-hmm. you know, then expect a rebuttal. Did she answer?
9: Yep.
1: Oh, yay! Yeah. What's her name?
9: Katie.
1: Katie?
9: Yeah, she said she was even trying to call.
1: Okay.
9: She was, like, she was trying to call.
5: But can't answer because she's
2: seven.
5: Yeah,
2: seven.
9: I'm not there to answer the phone. Sorry.
1: Hi, Katie. Welcome to the Rula Show with Eric. Good morning.
10: Hi, how are you?
1: Hi.
10: I have like 2 minutes because I have to go to work.
1: Okay, okay just real
10: let
1: quick.
10: Me give you the content.
1: Tell us.
10: Okay, this was probably like 3 years ago. She was not even pregnant.
1: Okay.
10: Okay, and we were at the dollar store.
1: The dollar store.
10: Okay, from okay. all them places.
1: Okay, got it.
10: So, long story short, I met a lot of famous people in my life, so I know how to approach somebody respectfully.
1: Gotcha.
10: So I came one step, and I was probably like 3 steps from her. She was chit-chatting on the phone. Mm-hmm. So I said, I'm sorry, literally, and God is my witness. I'm sorry. Hi, are you Sam? And she's like, oh, yes. And I'm like, oh, I just wanted to say hi. Have a good day. And I left.
5: Oh. And she didn't, but she was probably startled. But did she act like she didn't want
2: so
5: to talk to you?
2: Wait, so that's why you thought I was rude is because
10: no,
2: I was on the phone.
10: She looked at me. She looked at me while she was on the phone.
2: Uh-huh.
10: And I came close. And I gave her the benefit of the doubt. And that's why I came close, but not that close.
1: Gotcha.
10: I literally was like 3 steps away. And softly, I said, hi, I'm sorry. Are you Sam? And then it's when she looked at me again the third time, and she said, ah! And I'm like, oh.
2: Did it sound like that? Katie, was it like that,
10: not
2: Katie?
10: Exactly. Not like that, but was it was like, a little oh. thing. No. It was like a, ah! And I said,
2: like that, Katie?
10: Fine, then. I'm not going to say hi. I'm not going to want to take a picture with you.
1: Aww.
10: And I left.
2: I'm very Aww. Sorry that you had that interaction with me. I was on the phone, mm-hmm. so I probably was startled, had my AirPods in.
5: She's
2: but I'm very
10: no,
2: sorry.
10: It was an AirPods. You had your phone in your hand.
2: Okay.
5: Uh-oh.
2: Well,
9: you can't say that.
10: I like you, Sam. You know what?
2: Katie, you can't.
10: And the only reason,
2: I'm so sorry.
10: No, again, at that moment, I was like, whatever. But now I'm like, I like you. You are fun. I mean, you are kind of.
1: Oh
10: yes, I prefer just to listen to you. Let me put it this way.
2: Okay.
9: So not meet you, just listen to you.
5: They say never meet your heroes.
1: Well, Katie, that I really appreciate you being available to explain
2: yes,
1: the context
2: exactly.
1: of the comment.
2: Thank
5: don't
2: you.
5: Hang up because we'd like to. I want you to come up here because you never met Special K or me.
1: We could do a group picture.
10: No.
1: You want that
5: come on
1: or
5: up.
1: No?
5: You can hang out with us. We'll be nice to you.
1: Don't say any bad words.
5: Yeah, just don't say the F word again.
10: I'll try. I'm so sorry. Hold on.
1: We'll put you on hold.
5: Give him a touch in just a few seconds.
1: Oh, my God. That was hilarious.
8: Yeah, the audience lost that chunk there because we had to dump out of it. But she ended up saying, screw it. I'm not going to say hello or
1: blank
8: talk to
1: that.
8: Her. Yeah, she said, F that. I'm not going to say hello.
1: Man. Listen, I think that...
8: video and bleep it out.
1: It all just depends. The video reaction was pretty good.
2: Oh my gosh, I was not expecting that. Well, like I said, I'm sorry she had a...
5: She found you in your happy place, too.
1: Oh,
2: I know,
1: store.
2: That's what I'm saying. I'm like, that's shocking. I love Dollar Tree. I was probably talking to my mom.
5: Or maybe you thought she was like going to try and get something you wanted. You know, like, leave, this is my area. I want to buy it.
2: I doubt that.
5: That's weird, though.
2: It's very odd. I'm sorry. Like I said, I apologize.
1: But see, here's what's interesting, Cam. To get scared and find out somebody who's a fan of our show, if like I feel like the natural reaction would be like, oh my gosh, you scared me. Thank you so much for listening. Thank you. Or something. But I guess yours was just like, And then she's like, I'm out.
5: It must have been a really weird face.
2: Seems interesting.
8: There's a lot of people on your side, Sam, who had also been taken off guard when they were on the phone and did not expect someone to run up on
5: them. And you remember, we're not famous. We're just normal Houstonians.
1: Well, we are.
5: But when people notice you, that you forget, because it's not like you're not Brad Pitt, we can't walk.
2: Oh, yeah, that's not.
1: Okay, that's true.
5: We might get noticed once or twice a day, maybe, when you're out there.
1: Okay, but listen, Eric, not everybody has the job that we have. And I've told our children, when people ask us if we are celebrities, if we're famous, I said it depends on who you ask. Because there could be somebody who's a loyal listener of KRBE and The Rule of Show with Eric and just has lived our lives with us on the mics, and they are huge fans. So, yes, we do stand out in a different level of a spotlight type. It's not a celebrity like what's Dolly Parton. Mm-hmm. It's not like a Jennifer Aniston. But we also are not somebody who they don't know what our job is.
5: Right.
1: They remember more about our lives than we do.
5: But that's what we forget, though. And then we're just walking around and someone says something and Sam gets scared. Because
1: wonderful.
5: You never know. You gotta have.
2: I get scared all the time.
5: Yeah.
1: Now, if she was offering you a beer, you'd be like, wait, is that for me?
5: Can we send this the last 37 minutes to Marconi Awards? Can we send that out, guys? Some really awkward radio today.
8: Yeah,
2: it was very awkward.
5: Big fan of it.
2: Okay. Oh,
1: well, let's move along. Y'all always keep that listener line in your pocket, 713-278-VENT. Okay, you know what? Here's what a real legacy means. You could have all the accolades in the music world that you want, but when people just talk about what a great human you were, you know you won at life. And Dolly Parton, even in her last days on this planet, how she helped maybe somebody in your life that might be diagnosed with cancer. We'll give you the details next on KRBE.
3: Hi, good morning from the Bell Furniture, Unbeta Bell Prices Traffic Desk. Katy Freeway eastbound at Mason, there's a wreck in two middle lanes. You're stopped for an extra 15 minutes from Highway 99, the Grand Parkway. 610 East Loop southbound at Sydney Sherman Bridge. That wreck is gone. There's still just a minute of stop and go from I-10. I-45 North Freeway northbound between Main and Patton. There is that high water in the right lane. I'm Becca Parker with your KRBE traffic check.
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1: All right, I want to remind you guys that we have a lot going on this weekend. We have got all kinds of tickets to give away. At 10 o'clock this morning, Stella Lefty tickets are going on sale at the House of Blues for her January 30th show. But all weekend long, we have a chance for you to win those tickets. January 30th is going to be her show at the House of Blues.
5: My birthday.
1: Oh, that's right. Your birthday.
5: I'll go to
1: So 10 a.m., the tickets go on sale, and we'll have them all weekend long. The first pair of tickets to score is this afternoon with Kevin and Audrey at 4:20 p.m. We also have Dogfest Houston 2026 happening.
2: Yep.
1: That is going to happen on September the 13th at St. Arnold Brewing Company, and it is a great way to raise money for Canine Companions because they provide life-changing service dogs to people with disabilities. 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And then the free event, everyone's invited to come to Dogfest on September 13th at St. Arnold's. Okay. And also, do we have... Yes, we do.
5: Yep.
1: The other thing we're doing...
5: I'm telling you, we have so much going on in KRB. I love it.
1: Yes! Summer Week makes me feel fine. Got those pumpkins all up on my mind. Kelly! You're coming on the
0: floor! Yay! Yay! Thank you so much!
5: So you heard that.
0: One was tricky.
1: It was. The sounder of the day gets announced at 7 o'clock. And if you missed that little 7 o'clock clue, you don't know what you're listening for. But it was, I call it the creepy clown laugh.
5: Yep. Can't play it again, though. So you
1: or
5: just have to,
1: Eric thinks it's ducks.
5: It sounds like ducks that smoke. Have asthma or whatever.
1: Asthma. Ducks with asthma. Okay, so Kelly, you scored 4 tickets to the Texas Renaissance Festival for All Hallows Eve, 4 tickets to San Antonio's SeaWorld Howlow Screen, and you scored a $100 gift card to Kroger. Congratulations.
0: Oh, my gosh. Thank you so much. Oh, man. My daughter's going to love this.
1: Yay!
0: Thank
1: you.
8: Enjoy your weekend.
1: This weekend is when fall goes up. Oh, fall goes up this weekend.
2: Yeah. Oh, on the first?
1: Yes.
2: Yay.
1: My pumpkins are coming out, baby.
5: So this
1: I can't wait.
5: Tuesday's the first.
1: It's on Tuesday, but still, this weekend I must get myself out.
2: Oh.
1: Got to start with harvest stuff.
5: Got to wait till Tuesday.
1: Tuesday's too busy for me. I can't. I got to do it Sunday. So, Kelly, do you decorate for Halloween, Thanksgiving, Christmas? Which is your jam the most?
0: Both Halloween and Christmas. We have the 12-foot skeleton, then we had to also add in the 12-foot alien, and then, you know, all sorts of
5: where
0: stuff.
5: Where can you keep them?
1: Yeah, I was going to ask you, where do you store that nugget scared the crap out of in the middle of the
5: all year
1: spring.
5: Long?
1: Yeah.
0: I put it out in the garden shed, and I have to get a dolly to haul it out to the front yard.
5: See, you know what's going to happen? In like 300-400 years, they're going to find us and find these skeletons and think, man,
1: that's
5: these
1: how big
5: people
1: were.
5: They were huge.
1: They're going to think we were that big.
5: Yeah.
1: I think they're going to do some DNA and realize that's just fiberglass.
2: Yeah, right?
1: You know, not real bones.
5: Maybe they get dumber. They get dumber as we get going.
1: Okay, Kelly, well, I'm going to put you on hold so we get your information so you can get all
0: thank
1: your prizes.
0: Thank you so much.
1: You're the best. Okay. Hang on. I can't get the phone to unstick, Sam. Got it? There it is. Okay. Real quick, as we've been talking about Dolly Parton and her legacy throughout the week, it's really something to strive for as a human, to do better when you can. I mean, people have different levels of money in different ways. Even people who don't make a lot of money still give whatever they can to different charities. And Dolly Parton absolutely recognized that coming from nothing and making millions of dollars and not having her own children or her own family tree between her and her husband, Carl Dean. You know, she's one of 12 siblings, mm-hmm. and all those siblings had children, and those children had children, and those children had children, and then all these charities that came her way, and all the millions of dollars we heard about.
5: It could be a lot of pressure for her, the 12 siblings, or 11 siblings, or is it 12?
1: She's one of 12, so it was 11 siblings,
5: And all the grandkids and all that, that's got to be a lot of people out there that...
1: And she employed a lot of the kids because what we learned is when her niece was her costume person, the nephew is the one that has head of security and had to give the announcement to us all on Instagram that she passed. And, you know, a lot of times anybody in your life who's had cancer, there are different trials going on at all times. And when it's a really terrible cancer, you're hoping to just be part of that trial to see if maybe it will work on me. If it doesn't work on me, maybe they'll figure out something about it not working on me that'll help the next cancer patient. Dolly Parton was no different. Her sister Stella said that she was willing to try any experimental drug to help other cancer patients. What the world saw is exactly who she was. In her tribute yesterday, she said, "My sister was one of the most generous, thoughtful, and kind people I've ever known. What the world saw is exactly who she was. So much so, she told me recently that if there was no hope for her, she would still allow her medical team to try experimental drugs in the hope of helping others in the future with what they find. Being little farm girls, we've continued to be early risers." And she liked to say, "Shoot, Tara, We get more work done before the sun comes up than most folks do all day long. She always was an early riser. She said that in a lot of her interviews. So, of course, the tributes still continue to pour in for her. Garth Brooks declared September 25th, which is 9/25, Dolly Day at his bar in Nashville, where everything that they make that day is going to be donated to her various charities, including the Imagination Library. And today, AMC Theater locations across the country will be doing special presentations of Steel Magnolias and the Best Little Whorehouse in Texas.
5: That's cool.
2: Wow.
1: That's great. And also, Tim Curry passed away the day after Dolly. He had a lot of movies as well. My kids know him the best for Home Alone 2, Lost in New York. I knew him for Clue.
5: How about Scary Movie? He was in Scary Movie. The one where Chris Elliott had that weird little hand.
1: You know, fun fact, I've never seen Scary Movie.
5: He's like the butler. You never saw that?
1: Never saw Scary Movie.
5: Any of them?
1: Never.
5: There's
1: none
5: like
1: of them.
5: Seven of them. The new one just came out.
1: I know. That's so crazy. So I feel like I'm just too far behind on that bus, so I can't even get on it.
5: Yeah, some of the jokes are probably dated.
2: Oh, yeah.
1: But well, I'm just saying in general, there have been seven of them, and I haven't seen any, so I'm like, which one do I jump on for? None.
5: Yeah.
1: It's like Star Wars. If you didn't see A New Hope ever, you're not locked into like the Star Wars world, Mandalorian, all that. You're like, I don't know.
5: It doesn't hit you as hard. Like when you're a kid and you see Star Wars, you're like, oh, my. Well, that is amazing. When you're a grown up, you're just...
1: That is actually a debate, Eric, for... I call it the Disney Star Wars debate before they were ever connected. Is it better to be exposed to Star Wars and Disney as a child? Or if you couldn't afford to go to Disney, you know, you went as an adult, and how does it hit different? Because, you know, I didn't go to Disney until I was a full-grown adult with children. That was my first time ever going to Disney. But you guys have memories of going as children, so I don't know that feeling.
5: I got a photo from, like, 1982 walking with my mom, and you just see her holding my hand. I got a short little green shorts and a green... One of those that's in the numbers, like 32.
2: Mm-hmm. Yeah.
5: And it's in green. It's a white shirt with that. And we're just holding hands, walking.
1: But I'm sure you remember your first feeling of walking into Disney.
5: Yep. And then my last time with my mom was when she died. Or
1: right before she passed.
5: She wanted us all to go one last time.
1: Yeah, so you have
5: that's why I go every year around Thanksgiving, because I want the kids to have those memories.
1: Yeah, build the memories. Eric, I mean, Kevin, how old were you the first time you went to Disney? Was it World or Land?
8: It was Disney World. I've never been to Disneyland since, you know, East Coast kid.
1: Oh,
8: so
1: yeah,
8: we went to the East Coast. I want to say I was probably about 8 years old, because I'm looking at pictures. My brother looks really young. So, yeah, 8 and 4 is what that was. Now, I'm not going to admit what year that was.
5: Did you go a lot or did you?
8: I think we went at least 3 times.
1: And do you remember obviously your first feeling of like, wow, was like, oh, my God, this is amazing. Or you're like, okay, we're here.
8: Oh, it was mind-blowingly amazing. And I was so upset, because every year we decided to go, and for some reason we went in October. That's when they shut down 20,000 Leagues Under the Sea to fix up the submarine and the whatever, the ride.
1: Now so that's called the Finding Nemo ride.
8: So there still is a submarine that you go down in? Yeah. Oh my God, it hasn't burst after all these years.
1: No, it's anxiety-inducing. When I got in, I was like, get me out of here. I can't be in here.
5: Oh, you really? Man. You had it?
1: Oh my God.
5: Even I did it.
1: The one at Disneyland. It was the one at Disneyland.
5: Yeah, Disneyland, yeah.
1: When they close you in, I was like,
5: it is kind of creepy.
1: Hold on, wait. No. Wait. No, we're in here now.
8: Yeah.
1: Like, it's under the water.
8: But it's like 4 feet underwater.
1: It's really nothing. It's literally nothing.
2: You could, like, stand up.
8: Yeah, you could stand up.
5: I feel like Kevin could work there at Jungle Cruise.
1: Oh, God, yes.
5: All the jokes.
1: Kevin's job was not on this show. He is the guy on Jungle Cruise making the jokes.
5: Yep.
1: All your own dad jokes.
8: Yeah.
3: And hey, guys, welcome to Jungle Cruise. Oh, have you heard the one about the python?
5: Oh, you'd have so much fun. You would love that.
1: Oh, my God.
5: But you'd be on a boat all day.
8: Yeah, that does sound good.
5: And that's on a ship. At the
1: cruise
5: boat.
1: Ship captain.
8: Yeah.
1: Cruise ship captain.
8: Let's do some Disco Dolly.
1: Yes!
5: Ooh, nice.
1: Friday Free For All, Dolly tributes, and also we've been joking about Summer Weed.
8: I'll do that too.
5: Yes.
1: Makes me feel fine.
8: Seals and Croft.
1: I did not know that's who sang that song, and now we know. So the Friday Free For All with all the surprises next on KRBE.
4: 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In downtown, I-10 Katy Freeway westbound between I-45 and Studemont, there is road work in two right lanes. You should expect delays. I-45 North Freeway northbound between North Main and Patton, there is some flooding in the right lane. Use caution there. North Sam Houston Parkway eastbound at I-45, a crash was just reported. We are seeing a solid backup from Ella. I'm Becca Parker with your KRBE traffic check.
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4: Good morning from the Bell Furniture Unbeatable Prices Traffic Desk. In downtown, I-10 Katy Freeway westbound between I-45 and Studemont, there is road work in two right lanes. You should expect delays. I-45 North Freeway northbound between North Main and Patton, there is some flooding in the right lane. Use caution there. North Sam Houston Parkway eastbound at I-45, a crash was just reported. We are seeing a solid backup from Ella. I'm Becca Parker with your KRBE traffic check.
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25: Yeah!
1: We did it! We made it to Friday. Yeah.
5: So close to ending.
1: To what?
5: Ending the day.
1: To end what?
5: Ending.
1: No, to ending the work week. But we're, oh, what am I hearing? Michael Jackson?
26: Not on this one. So this morning we're going to give you some Enrique Iglesias, Seals and Crofts.
1: Okay.
26: That's Technotronic, okay. 112, Sam Smith, and this is some Disco Dolly.
1: Ooh,
26: Baby, yeah. I'm Burning. You may not have heard this song, but she did give my community some disco, baby.
1: That's right, let's
26: and
1: go
26: this
1: now.
26: Is it.
1: Rest in peace.

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0: good time. Good.
1: Man, what a day. Who else could do that? You got Dolly. You got Enrique. You got
2: Seals and Cross.
1: Seals and Cross, which I didn't even know that was the name of the group doing this song. This has been our joke all week because we're doing Summerween.
0: Yeah.
1: And we just started saying, Summerween makes me feel fine.
0: Yeah.
1: Summerween, we're still in the window for that, by the way. 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
24: Ooh, what a morning, what a morning. All right. Y'all go to KRBE.com/prank call requests. That's with an S. And you fill out that little short form and give Kevin kind of like a lead. Like, who are you trying to prank, why, and all the things, right?
25: Just like this.
26: Hey, how's it going? This is Christine. I really want to set up my husband. We have a lake house in Jacksonville and our retaining wall fell down and we got quoted $50,000 to fix it and we wanted to fix it ourselves. So I was hoping that maybe you could act like the city and tell him that we're not doing it correctly or up to code, something like that.
25: Does it look the same as it did before?
26: We only fixed half of it and we actually even had the police come by last weekend just to say hi, but you could say even like, oh, we got a report that, you know, you're not doing, I don't know, something correctly. And the city actually leases the land. We own the home, but the land is leased by the city.
25: Yes.
26: Yeah, he's gonna hate you. I hope it works.
25: Or will he hate me?
27: He's a pro, man.
24: He really was able to.
25: He is a pro because I called him. I left a message, and he really did call me back. And so here's how that phone call went.
28: Good morning. This is Richard with the city of Ville.
29: Hi. How are you today?
28: Okay, I'm actually just calling here in regards to a retention wall. I've just transferred here from Kingwood, Houston to take over the permitting and land leases here. So they wanted me to start with a couple things, one of them being the incomplete retention wall y'all have at the property.
29: Which part about it, I guess? So we had the wall fall in and we're almost through with repairs. We should be done next week.
28: And it fails? Did someone wreck into it?
29: I think it was just wave action.
28: Yes.
29: There's in the cove, there's been a lot of people riding very close.
28: I see. Now, we did go by on my pontoon boat to inspect y'all's work, and I had to bring the pictures back to the board. They did not have anything very friendly to say about it, and they sent me with the paperwork on it. The board says it's incomplete, and it's actually cattywampus.
29: Is that a legitimate term? I guess I'm confused.
28: Uh-oh. Yes, sir.
29: There's not a requirement for a retaining wall on the lake.
28: Oh, well, you realize that you need to retain our county property, and if you don't, they'll just go ahead and take it back, and I guess y'all can go on down the road with just the thought of the lake and not so much the view.
29: The wall is standing, and it's maintaining the property again.
28: I understand what y'all think about it, but unfortunately, the board took a look at those pictures, and they said it, my supervisor said it was on tilt. And half-ass.
25: Oh.
28: Did y'all do it? Did y'all do it? Y'all have it professionally done?
29: If we need to get this to a higher level, I can take it up with whoever needs to be.
28: Yes, sir. Well, I think what they're saying is since it's cattywampus, they want you to probably take that down and put it back up, have it done professionally, not so much, you know, with a couple tools y'all may have at the house.
25: Oh.
29: Okay. If you could,
28: yes, sir.
29: If y'all can actually send this to me in a formal letter, I'd appreciate that.
28: Formal letter. This is a formal phone call. Are you at the property now? I could come on down there in my Lotus Saber and show you what I mean.
29: Yeah. There might be. I can have somebody there. No, sir. I'm not there right now.
28: No, sir. I was hoping that you and I could meet and we could hash this out on our own. Sounds like you seem a little bit unagreeable to this. We could probably settle this man to man.
29: Absolutely. Yeah. If you could just again send an official letter, I can have people look at it and we will go from there.
28: Yes, sir. Well, this is the official. I am the official with the whistle. And the whistle. I just want to confirm that y'all are going to take it down and have someone else put it up. And I know it ain't cheap, but, I mean, you can't have my supervisor said it. It was on tilt.
29: Okay, yeah. Like I said, just if you can send that to me in an official letterhead, we can go from there.
28: Wait, you said I'm a what head? A bung head?
29: No, sir. I said if you can send all this to me, we would gladly oblige and have everything done to your standards.
28: Okay. All right. Well, that's very kind of you. You've been very, very kind throughout this whole thing. Miss Christine said you might be a little more agitated, but not so much. My name is Special K. I'm calling from KRBE Radio, her favorite morning show, The Ruler Show with Eric. And she wanted me to mess with you today.
29: I figured that as soon as Caddy Wampus came out.
28: That is awesome. We ain't coming by tonight to take down your retaining wall. Don't worry.
29: I'm happy she did that. I'm going to let her take it all down and go from scratch.
28: She said that it would be around $50,000 to have someone out come out and do it.
0: Ouch.
29: Yep.
28: It's not on tilt. I'm sure it's fine.
29: It's pretty on tilt. But,
28: Thank you very much, and you have a great day.
29: You as well. Thank you.
28: Bye.
24: Woo!
0: Man,
24: so that's how that played out today.
0: Rula was right. You made a good point.
24: Yeah, he's like, oh, yeah, just go ahead and document that for me, and then we can talk about it when you document it on official letterhead.
0: Kept his cool.
24: Mm-hmm. He sure did know how to get around that.
28: You never know what you're going to get, but I will always give it a try. You go to KRBE.com/prank call requests with an S, and I will get that form and then call you back, and we'll set it up together.
24: How long? But don't send it in cattywampus.
0: Now, did you go on for a while trying to get him to get mad, or at one point you're like, this guy's not... He's not budging.
28: I feel like I hit all my jokes, and if he wasn't taken to them, then you know that where else
24: bail
28: I got
24: out,
28: to go?
0: Because I figured that you'd double down. I'd be like, I kind of get him mad at me.
28: Push
0: somehow,
28: the buttons. I felt like he was very level headed. Yeah, a lot of times, people think that their significant other is going to lose their minds when they don't, and then you know, you've heard me get cussed out plenty of times.
24: That's right. Yep.
0: That's just right. In this room.
28: Yeah.
24: I'm like, yeah, exactly.
0: Did we say
28: that was just Sam after I put these messages up for her.
1: Nice today.
24: And he's had his life threatened before. Gosh, when you say, because you were trying to goad him, like, come on down, how big a boy are you? I'll take you down. We're going to tussle. He was like, no. But you have been threatened with gun fire.
28: Oh, guns? Yeah. And being taken out? Yep. It's all on KRBE.com. All of our podcast has a ton of prank calls on it, as well as many other fun things.
0: Our podcast yesterday, we did our raw feed. So that's our podcast show after the show where we have an idea where we're going to go with stuff today, every day. I know it sounds like, really, it does? Controlled chaos, we call it.
24: 100%.
0: But on that show, we just turn the mics on. We have no headphones. We just let it rip. You don't know what's going to happen.
24: It's different when you have no headphones.
0: Usually it's awkwardness.
24: Putting the headphones on our ears in this room is the invisible bubble to keep us from saying bad words.
0: Yep.
24: The raw feed.
0: Yeah, except for our callers, for some reason. I know. Feel really comfortable with us.
24: Today, the F-bomb that got dropped. Almost had me out of my chair.
0: It's always a weird feeling to hear that on the radio. You're like, oh, God.
24: And I just said, blank that. What did you say? What did you say? Don't say that. But on the raw feed, we can say that. So go to KRBE.com. And at the end of the raw feed, fun fact, if you've never heard a raw feed, we give you a phrase that we look forward to seeing on text at 37530 after you've heard the raw feed. It could happen whenever. It could happen 3 months from now. But that's your little wink to us that you heard that particular raw feed.
0: And if you listen to it, you got friends that love our show, send that to them. Because we don't really promote it much. We always

0: do it, then we forget to talk about it.
1: Yeah.
0: Also, we have things to promote,
1: speaking of our podcast or listening on stream, let's give a happy birthday shout out to twins in California who wake up extra early just to listen to The Rula Show with Eric on KRBE.
0: No way, from California, thank you.
1: Yes, they said that I wake up at 5, she said, I wake up at 5 a.m. straight up. Hey guys, I'm a longtime listener from California. It's me and my twin sister's birthdays today. Can you please wish us a happy birthday this morning? I literally wake up at 5 a.m. every morning to listen to you. My name is Cheryl and my twin's name is Sharon. And it's S-H-E-R-Y-L. And of course, because they're twins, it has to be matching spellings. So Sharon is S-H-A-R-Y-N.
0: At what age have Y's. Do you stop dressing them alike?
1: Well, then the mom
0: when they get their
1: has
0: own,
1: to take, stop taking over the know, clothes.
0: Especially girls, they're really, boys don't care. Just throw me in stuff.
1: Yeah. But I think even like 7th grade boys, if they're identical twins, they don't want to be dressed the same.
0: I was thinking like 7 or 8 year olds.
2: I was thinking
1: that's what
2: younger.
1: I'm talking about. Like at
0: I'd
1: some
0: quit
1: point.
0: By then, by 7 or 8, I'd be like, Mom, I don't want to wear the same as Stevie.
1: No, 7 or 8, I still think you still got them. That's 1st grade. I think by the time they maybe hit 3rd, they start coming into their own. They're like, please, I don't want
0: to
1: match.
0: They go to school with the same outfits?
1: No, no, I'm just saying in pictures and stuff.
2: Oh, yeah.
1: You're going to do that?
2: Well, if
1: you
2: they're
1: know?
2: Wearing uniforms, then they wouldn't know any different. But that's if you're true. Dressing them like that for like the grocery store
1: and same,
2: I'm sure
1: you do this with your boys and they're not even twins. I do it with my kids. My kids aren't twins or triplets, and I would match them all the time. I have my girls do this. I'm one of 3 girls. I have a picture from like some like Kmart Sienna colored photo shoot my mom did, some random, I don't think it was Kmart, but I'm just making a point.
0: Like
1: Benny's
0: or something.
1: It was like that. And my sister and I are wearing twin outfits, but we're not twins.
0: Yeah, because a lot of times as a parent, you just shop, yeah. You find one, you go, oh, I want a medium, one in large.
1: Well, in my case, it was all husky. Well, it was the husky.
0: We got one in small and
1: kite size.
0: All right. We take two together.
2: Oh my gosh.
1: Hey, it's okay. I grow out of it. It's fine. Everybody
0: but
1: has
0: that was
1: a
0: at a tough time to be overweight in the 80s.
1: Yeah, there was
0: or
1: nobody else.
0: 70s.
1: Sam, you don't know. You don't know how hard it was. There was nobody else. You were the only big kid. The only one.
0: There's no stores.
1: Now at least there's some camouflage.
0: That's
1: yes,
0: why.
1: I did want to go to Whataburger. At least there's camouflage now by saying, unfortunately, America has an eating disorder. But there were no overweight children in elementary school in the 80s.
0: There's always like one per class.
1: Biggest kid.
3: Yeah, there was definitely one per class.
1: One per class, and I was the one. I was the one.
3: Little roly-poly.
1: 100%. Red Rover, don't let her look over.
0: Yeah, they never.
1: Oh my gosh.
0: It's like Will Ferrell.
1: It's true. It's okay.
0: Push those kids in the pool during old school.
1: Listen, I'm a good lesson. Like, you know, you can grow up and know your own nutrition and then figure it out. Just you figure it out. And sometimes you don't figure it out and you go on the 500 diets.
4: Macaroni and cheese and hot dogs.
1: And that's another delicious meal when you're in a hurry.
0: Yep.
1: Okay, you guys have a great time listening to Sam. She's on till 12. And she really wants you, you know what, she personally wants to talk to you at 11:55. She would like for you to call.
0: Yep, 11:55.
2: For my national, what day is it, Sam? Susanna loves that.
1: But what time is that? What time is your spotlight?
2: It is. Oh, my spotlight's around 11:05.
1: Well, I said 11:55.
2: Yeah, 11:50 is my, like, what national date is. And I tell you what deals are going on depending on what day it is.
1: Oh, so you won't take a live call there.
2: No, normally I just tell you, like, what vibes.
0: So time she keeps it going because she's got that music going.
2: Exactly. You could see me tomorrow, though, from 12 to 2 at T-Mobile by Metro, 404 Airline Drive with KRV.
1: What time?
2: 12 to 2.
1: 12. Oh, yeah, you said that right.
2: Yep,
1: 12 to 2.
2: That's okay. 12
1: also,
2: to 2.
1: Also, Sam and I tag team on Saturdays.
2: 12 to 2.
1: 12 to 2. So Sam's on midnight to 6 a.m.
2: Yep.
1: You know, she doesn't have a life. Yeah. And then I come in 6 to 9.
0: Then you take a nap. And then you go
1: Sam goes naps, and then she'll go to the event.
2: T-Mobile. Yep.
1: Tag team.
2: How fun.
0: Have fun with that.
2: Thank you.
0: Hope you have lots of people out there. Hope that girl comes out
2: really,
0: there, Katie.
2: I know. I hope
0: What's her name?
2: Does.
0: Was it Katie, Kathy or Katie?
1: Katie. Also, we did Radio Tradio today, so good luck if you sold your item. Let us know about it.
2: Yeah.
0: Did that get, that won't be on the podcast.
2: It will not. It just missed the time.
1: Unfortunately, we had a technical glitch. It did not record our show until 7:40 this morning. So anything we did before that, you can't
0: 8:20.
1: Podcast. I'm sorry. No, it was 7:40, Mr. Caveman Dad.
0: I'm trying to delete the 8 o'clock.
1: All right, y'all hang out with Sam. We'll be back Monday morning at 6. It's Dumb Question Amnesty because it's the last day of the month on
0: Monday.
1: Get
0: your questions ready now.
1: Yeah, it's questions you don't have answers to. You don't know where to find the answers. Or it's about radio. You don't know how to get those answers. We'll answer them for you at 6:40 and 8 o'clock on Monday, plus a Roses update. More chances this weekend for you to score all kinds of great tickets with Stella. Hold on. Stella.
2: I'm going to say Ella Lefty.
1: God. I was like, Ella Langley, Lefty. Stella Lefty.
0: I was going to say righty to her just to see if she'd
2: no,
0: say it.
2: No, stop. Stella
1: because
2: Lefty.
1: The L for Langley, the L for Lefty, the Ella and the Stella, it's messing with my brain.
2: That's
1: so
2: okay.
1: So Stella Lefty, not Ella.
2: Her tickets
1: Langley.
2: Go on sale in less than like 30 minutes, but KRBE is hooking you up all weekend long.
1: First chance.

0: Day 4:20 p.m. with Kevin and Audrey. Have a great weekend, Houston. Keep yourselves hydrated.
1: Yeah.
0: It's going to be hot.
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1: Bye!
2: Sam, don't be such a bitch. 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
0: Well, hey there. Before we get out of here, we do want to remind you, unfortunately, there are absent-minded people everywhere, not paying attention, maybe on their phones, and you got in a car accident. Somebody hit you, and now you're hurt. And now you're thinking, oh my God, what do we do now? What an inconvenience. This is terrible. Am I going to be okay? You need to call Adam Ramsey, 713-ALL-8. 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
0: That's right. 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

Thanks so much for hanging out with KRBE as we kick off this hour of nonstop hit music. It's your girl Sam still hanging out with you. And honestly, this morning it was raining and I was like, ooh, does that mean it's going to be cooler here? No. High today, 94, but it's going to feel like 109. That rain can come back anytime now.

girl Sam hanging out with you here on 104.1 KRBE. And the thing I love so much about Houston is all of the artists that come here to perform. Stella Lefty, she'll be performing at the House of Blues Saturday, January 30th. Tickets just went on sale at 10 a.m. and they're going to sell out fast. But guess what? KRBE is hooking you up all weekend long with tickets, even at 420 with Kevin and Audrey is your first chance to win them.

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If you're falling in love and going on dates, especially this weekend, 3 days to choose from, Friday, Saturday, Sunday. Which day is the best for your relationship possibility? I'm going to tell you in less than 5 minutes, so hopefully you don't have a date on one of these days, because it's not looking good for the relationship.

As you're planning your weekend, going on dates, what is the best date for your relationship? Saturday is coming in at number one. That's a sign the relationship has possibility. Friday is two, but Sunday, not the best. Considered the worst dating night of the week. So switch it around. Make it tonight. It's KRB.

0: 105.1 KRVE. Okay, I was just talking about dating and the best day of the week to date. Are you dating currently?
1: Yeah.
0: Okay, perfect. How fun. I just talked about the best day of the weekend to go on dates. So which day do you like the best?
1: Probably a Saturday.
0: Yes. Ding, ding, ding, ding. Okay, good girl. Good girl. I like that. Okay. Well, if you have any dates lined up this weekend, you have the best time and be safe. Thanks for hanging with me. I'll chat with you later.
1: All right. Thank you. Bye, Sam.

Have you heard that funny little sounder this morning at 7 a.m. on The Realist Show with Eric? Kind of sounded like a duck, kind of like an evil laugh. That's all I can say. But whatever you hear, that just be caller 104 so that you win our Summerween package. We're talking about $100 to Kroger, Texas Ren Fest tickets, and Hollow Scream tickets to SeaWorld. As soon as you hear that sounder, just be caller 104 to 833-390-5723. But when you hear the

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I'm always looking for something to do on a Friday. What's going on? It's your girl Sam hanging out with you. And I know it's only preseason, but NFL, baby. Houston Texans taking on the Carolina Panthers. It is an away game. So maybe hit up that local bar that you absolutely love. Order pizza. Enjoy watching the game at home before the chaos of NFL season is in full.

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What's the one thing on your honey do list you better get done this weekend? Because once football starts, it's not getting done until January. Let's talk about this list next for Sam Spotlight on 104.1 KRBU. Plenty of time to get your pen and paper out. Take some notes.

Listen up. This can go both ways, this honey-do list, okay? Either the wife needs to do some stuff, or maybe the husband needs to do some stuff. But what are some things that you should absolutely do this weekend before football season starts? Because let's be real, next weekend, we're not doing that. We are going to be watching football. This is what I need done at my house. So maybe these are some of the things that you need done at your house. Vacuum. 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Who dusted that last? 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

0: it's Rula from The Rula Show with Eric. And look around a little bit. We do the raw feed. 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
0: 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Thanks so much for being here, guys. 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
1: Am I the right caller?
0: Maria! Your caller, what a fart!
1: I pick up the phone. Thank you.
0: You know
1: what? My daughter's going to be so happy.
0: Yes, yes, yes, yes. Okay, 4 tickets, Texas Renaissance Festivals, All Hallows Eve. 4 tickets, SeaWorld's Hollow Scream. And a $100 Kroger gift card that you can use however you want.
1: Cool.
0: Love it. What's your daughter's name? You want to give her a shout out?
1: Belinda Bernardo.
0: Love it. Yay.
1: And she's going to the Renaissance. She lives up there in College Station. So she's going with her book club.
0: Look at that. Awesome. Well, thank you so much for hanging out with KRVE. And no worries, we still have more chances for you all day long. Just listen for that little sounder.

Audrey Rose, and you know what I want. I need your dad jokes, because it's Carline Comedy Time this afternoon. We want to get our laugh on into the weekend. Goes down at 3:15 on 104.1 KRV.

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see what national day is it? It is Friday, August 28th, and today is National Bow Tie Day. So I know you're probably already dressed with your tie on because everybody wears them, right? Well, you should switch it out for your bow tie. And it's also National Red Wine Day. Love that on a Friday because your head always hurts after that second glass of wine. 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

Hi, it's the Rula Show with Eric, 7:20 and 9 o'clock Monday morning. We're going to have a Roses update with Chelsea after she found out her husband was all about the Jeep girl that she created, Morgan. What happened after the phone call? We'll find out on 104.1 KRBE.

I'm still in awe over Justin Bieber. It's 104.1 KRBE. Hey, it's Laddie. On his Instagram, he's out golfing with some friends. He's wearing a baseball hat. Yeah, an Astros championship hat. We love

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January 30th, Stone Leffley's going to be at the House of Blues. 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

0: Zarula Show with Eric, Monday morning at 6:40 and 8 o'clock. It's the end of the month, which means it's time for Dumb Question Amnesty. No question too dumb. We'll find you the answers on 104.1 KRBE.
1: Let me talk to you. Let me talk to you.

Ella Langley loves Texas, but does everybody else? Nope. It's 104.1 KRB. It says every state's least favorite states. Californians don't like Texas. New Mexico, Oklahoma don't like Texas. And Alaska doesn't like Texas either. But we love everybody. Well, except for California. We don't like them.

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0: It's also where Houston gets free tickets first all this weekend. Just announced, Stella Lefty is coming to House of Blues January.

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0: I saw this list yesterday and I was like, I gotta talk about it. It's a list of simple things that make men happy. It's 104.1 KRBE. Hey, it's Laddie. Like a couple things on here is like staring at water, going fishing, fridge full of beer, wearing t-shirts, sporting events, live music. For me, cold beer and patio. I mean, that's what I'll be doing by 6 o'clock tonight. And there's one more. Let me add this to the list real quick. Not getting yelled at by their wives. Fixed it.
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Can we say first place Houston Astros? It's Lonnie on 104.1 KRBE. Yep, they are first place in our division. They have a big game today against the Mets. Game time, 6:10. Let's go, Stros.

0: Hey, KRB, who is this?
1: Hi, it's Christina.
0: Christina, what's going on today, Christina?
1: I heard you play the sound.
0: What sound was that?
1: For the ticket. It sounded like a bunch of ducks.
0: Was it sound like the Summerween sounder?
1: Yes.
0: Woo! You're right, Christina! Congratulations, you're calling 104!
1: No way!
0: Yes way!
1: I have been trying all week and I've been getting it like at the very end.
0: Well, you know what? You got it at the right time today. Congratulations, Christina! That's a good way to end the week. Am I right?
1: Yes, I'm so excited.
0: Christina, this is awesome because you just won everything. Literally, the Summerween prize pack. That is 4 tickets to the Texas Renaissance Festival All Hallows Eve. You also get 4 tickets to SeaWorld's Hallows Scream and, of course, a $100 Kroger gift card. How sweet is that?
1: That is so sweet. I love y'all.
0: Christina, do you know who you're going to take with you to either the Texas Renaissance Festival or even San Antonio?
1: Oh, probably my daughters.
0: Give them a shout out.
1: Danielle, come on me.
0: You're going to San Antonio.
1: I'm so wonderful. I'm so excited.
0: Awesome. Christina, what's the station hooking you up, girl?
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0: rocking. 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How you doing, love? Audie Rose checking in with you. I can't believe it. It's the last day of the week. It's also like the last day that Kevin Quinn will be on vacation. I was looking at his stories. I was trying not to, but he's out here living his best life, catching fish in Hawaii, just like wind in his hair. The man is out here living. So I'm thinking it's going to be hard to get him to come back in the door on Monday, y'all. It's going to be hard. Now, here's the deal, love. I got Cartline Comedy coming up. We're also going to have a really fun debate today about injuring ourselves. And you are still in the window for that Summerween sound. So if you haven't heard it, your girl's just getting on these speakers. And I know I got to do it between now and 6. So if you stick with me, we can have some fun on a Friday afternoon, right? Let's go. It's KRBE.
1: 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Katy Freeway westbound at Taylor, there's a heavy truck accident in the left lane. It'll slow you down more than 20 minutes from 59. Katy Freeway westbound at Willcrest, there's an accident in two left lanes. It's more than a 10-minute slowdown from Gessner. North Sam Houston Parkway eastbound at the Hardy Toll Road, there is road construction slowing you down. I'm Becca Parker with your KRBE traffic check.
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30: 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To the hopes of a boy. To his dreams of playing soccer. To the hands of a surgeon. The joy of finally being part of the team. Where does your generosity go? Wherever Mercy does.
31: Kevin and Audrey.
32: You'll just make it so much fun in the afternoon. You just have to sit and laugh in the car when you're frustrated.

0: 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Or did he?
1: Kevin and Audrey's Carline Comedy.
2: All right, you know what time it is.
3: Woo!
2: Oh, it's Carline Comedy time. And yes, Kevin Quinn is out again. So I found my radio buddy. I found Sam.
3: I got you, girl. I was like, oh, move, Kevin Quinn. Sam and Audrey, let's get it, girl.
2: Let's go, my love. So, because we don't ever get to do shows together. So this is always really
3: fun.
2: I know,
3: this is so fun.
2: You come too early for me. So, all right, Sam. So today for Carline Comedy, I'm going to let you, since you're the guest, you can take over. You can do a couple different jokes. And then I think I have like maybe one good one to wrap it up. Go ahead, Sam. What you got?
3: The pressure. Okay, you and me, we love mimosas, right?
2: Oh, yes.
3: But why did the girl just stare at that orange juice container for so long?
2: Why?
3: Because it said concentrate.
2: You're such a nerd. Stop it. Dancing right now. Are you kidding me?
3: Because it didn't have pulp and it was a concentrate orange juice.
2: You're such a nerd.
3: Oh, man.
2: I got one. Okay. What did the drummer call his twin daughters?
3: I don't know.
2: You know what I'm saying?
3: Twiddle-dee, twiddle-dum, but-um-bum.
2: No. No. But you're dancing around it. It's and the one, and the two, and
3: oh.
2: The...
3: These are your kids' names. Is that what I'm hearing?
2: Pretty much. You know, there's no creativity with me, Sam. That's what you get. Okay, Sam. So, you're a soccer player. You were a soccer player.
3: Uh-huh.
2: Okay. So, why was Cinderella so bad at soccer?
3: She lost her shoe.
2: Did Cinderella lose her shoe?
3: No. She kept running away from the ball.
2: Girl.
3: See?
2: Stop.
3: Okay.
2: Last one. What did the horse say after he tripped?
3: I don't know.
2: You're going to be so mad at me because it's so stupid.
3: Help! I've fallen and I can't giddy up.
2: Girl, that is a rodeo.
3: What the fuck?
2: Rodeo!
3: It was
2: Carline Comedy
3: it
2: joke.
3: It was cute.
2: Okay. All right. Well, that was awful. All right. So please say you have some better jokes than us. All right. 833-390-5723. And don't forget, Carline Comedy is brought to you by Hectra, the Harris County Toll Road Authority. 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
1: 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That wheel is not enough of a challenge.
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3: 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All right, I need your name and your joke. Let's go.
4: Hey, love, it's Paul. Happy Friday.
3: Happy Friday, Paul. What's your joke?
4: So did you hear that the Dallas Cowboys took a break from training camp to go to a local orphanage?
3: Oh, man, we're doing a cowgirl joke. You know how much I hate them. What happened at the orphanage?
4: You know, it was just so heartbreaking to see all those faces with absolutely no hope, said one of the orphans.
3: Because they always think they're going to the Super Bowl, which is not happening. It's not happening. I love it. Thank you, Paul.
4: Have a good weekend. Bye.
3: It's Carline Comedy. I need your name and your joke.
5: Yeah?
3: Yeah, what's your joke?
5: What do you call a picture of a bookcase?
3: What do you call a picture of a bookcase? I don't know. Got me with this one. What?
5: A shelfie.
3: A shelfie. I'm gonna write that down. I'm gonna have to steal that for Monday. A shelfie. I like that. Bye, girl.
5: Thank you.
3: Hey, it's Carline Comedy. I need your name and your joke.
6: It's John.
3: John! Happy Friday, John.
6: Happy Friday, Miss Audrey Lowe.
3: Yay! So what joke you got for me today, love? I know you got something good.
6: Okay. Why did the tree go to the dentist?
3: Why did the tree go to the dentist? Leafy, Lucy, what?
6: To get a root canal.

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0: Okay, Ari. Like that song. Brand new music from Ariana Grande. It's 104.1 KRVE. Good afternoon. Audrey Rose hanging with you. Love and happy Friday. We did it. We definitely did it, which is why I'm not going to make you think too hard today when it comes to our daily debate. More so, we're going to kind of have a good time laughing at ourselves, because today I wanted to know about the craziest way you've injured yourself. I ask this question a lot sometimes, and every single time it never fails, people have some crazy injury, because, you know, we just be hurting ourselves out here in the craziest ways, right? So I'll give you some examples for me. Like, one of the biggest ones that stand out to me is I remember it like it was yesterday. I was like, I think I was like in middle school. Yeah, I was in middle school, walking to class. We had like, one of our buildings was like outside, so you had to go from one building to the other building. So I'm walking, enjoying the vibe, looking at the trees, doing my thing. Picture young Audrey in Colorado. And out of nowhere, I literally tripped over a fire hydrant. This is a big yellow fire hydrant. Tripped right over that thing and busted my ankle. Like, I had to go to the doctor. I sprained my ankle. I had to end up in crutches. And then when I'm telling people that I tripped over this, they're like, how do you miss something like this? I was like, I don't know. I was in the world. And this is before we were all attached to our phones and on social media like that heavy. Smartphones weren't that big yet back in the early 2000s. Okay, so... Yeah, man. Just wasn't good. Wasn't good. It was embarrassing to walk into class with those crutches. My husband, last night, came in from work, and he was telling me that he injured himself stretching. And I was like, oh, my gosh. Now, this is how you know we're starting to get washed, man. It's just, we're not safe out here. Just stretching. And he's like, yeah, I think I pulled my back. So I want to know the craziest ways that you've injured yourself. 833-390-5723. Remember, you can always chime in on social media. I'm about to post it on our Facebook page, love, and you can talk to me in person. I miss you. I'm talking by myself. So please, don't be shy. Holler at your girl. Let's get to talking.
1: 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In downtown, Katy Freeway westbound at Taylor, a heavy truck accident was cleared away. There's still a solid backup from Greg. North Sam Houston Parkway westbound at Ella, you've got a crash in the left lane. Things get slow around John F. Kennedy Boulevard. West Park Tollway westbound at Highway 6, there's a crash on the right shoulder. It's got you jammed up for an extra 5 minutes from Gessner. I'm Becca Parker with your KRBE traffic check.
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10: 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I love wine. Audrey can't swim. But this show isn't just about us. It's also about you. Call in, tell us your weird quirks, your hot takes, and let's get to know each other better because this show is all about friends.
31: It's

KRBE, Audrey Rose. Thank you for telling your smart speaker to play KRBE. Matter of fact, do that all weekend so you don't miss anything. Because if you didn't hear the news, you know Stella Lefty, her tickets for her show, she's actually coming to the House of Blues. And I know the tickets actually just went on sale this morning. Well, they're already sold out. Can you believe that? That happened so fast. So if you want to see her, you want to see the show, she's coming in January. Well, the only way you're going to be able to get in, love, to this sold out show is through us. Because all weekend long, we're actually going to be hooking you up with tickets to go check out Stella Lefty when she comes. Your first chance to win tickets, too. Can you believe they trusted me with this? Can you believe they trusted your girl? It's going down right around the corner, around 4:20 today. So stick around. You picked the perfect time to hang out with the show.

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0: Okay, we are talking today. It's been a fun day on Friday Vibes. What's going on? It's Audrey Rez hanging with you on 104.1 KRBE. We're talking about the craziest ways you've injured yourselves. All right, I know you got some good stories. You're looking over here like, no, what did I do that for? What did I do that so I ended up in this cast? Or why did I hurt myself, busted my ankle? Whatever the story is, I got to hear about it because, you know, I'm nosy like that, all right? 833-390-5723. What's your story, love?
1: Recently, actually, in October 24 of April, I was on an inflatable slipping slide.
0: Okay.
1: My principal, this is at a field day at school.
0: Okay.
1: My principal fell, so I go to help her up, and she falls again. Her leg hits mine. I fall over, and I tore both parts of my meniscus.
0: So nasty, girl. So nasty.
1: Oh, yeah. I've got more, but I know you have other callers.
0: Oh, I do. You might need to wrap you up in bubble wrap, love, because, Me not working hard. Yeah, right. Picture that with a Kodak. Or better yet, go to

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it's wrapping up. This is our official last day of our Summerween Sound Love. And it's because I'm the one that loves Halloween around here. It's 104.1 KRBE. Audie Rose hanging with you. So here's the deal. You're in the window for that Ultimate Spooky Season prize pack, including tickets to SeaWorld San Antonio, their Hollow Scream. Anytime you hear that sound go off between now

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I get excited for this. It's 104.1 KRBE. So if you want to see Stella Lefty, you know, the tickets went on sale to go check her out, and they've sold out so fast, love. She's coming to House of Blues on January 30th. 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Meow, meow, meow. 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

Hi, it's the Rula Show with Eric, 7:20 and 9 o'clock Monday morning. We're going to have a Roses update with Chelsea after she found out her husband was all about the Jeep girl that she created, Morgan. What happened?

0: It's 104.1 KRBE. Who's this?
1: Josue.
0: Jose?
1: Josue.
0: Josue, because he got some swag. Well, hey, Josue, how you doing?
1: I'm doing good. How are you?
0: I mean, you might be a little better, love, because you're calling 104!
1: Yeah!
0: Hey, Josue, you got a chance. You got a pair of tickets to go check out Stella Lefty. These are sold-out tickets. She's going to be hitting up the House of Blues January 30th, and we got your hookup, love.
1: Thank you so much.
0: You are so welcome. You know who you're taking with you?
1: My girlfriend, my lovely girlfriend, Sam.
0: Aw, look at you. You done turned into the boyfriend of the year. You're already covered for Christmas now, my friend.
1: Yep, I'm covered.
0: Hustle, do me a favor, love. Let them know what station's hooking you up.
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0: Hi, good afternoon from the Bell Furniture Unbeta Bell Prices Traffic Desk. 610 West Loop southbound at Woodway. There's a crash on the left shoulder. It's got you slow for an extra 7 minutes from Highway 290. I-45 North Freeway southbound at Gulf Bank. There's a crash in two left lanes. 20-minute slowdown from Ritchie. North Sam Houston Parkway westbound at Ella. An accident was cleared out of the way. There's still some stop and go from John F. Kennedy Boulevard. I'm Becca Parker with your KRBE traffic check.
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You know, well, Bernie told me that starting Monday, we're actually going to have tickets for you to check out Teddy Swims when he comes to the Toyota Center. All you have to do is beat Mr. Know-It-All. It starts Monday afternoon, so don't miss your chance. 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

0: like that song. It's 104.1 KRBE, Audrey Rose, hanging with you, love. Reminder, too, I know I got a lot going on this show today, but you're still in the window for Summerween. That Summerween sound, you heard it this morning on The Rula Show with Eric. Well, when you hear that sound go off between now and 6, you got one more chance to win a little something-something from your girl. The ultimate spooky season prize pack. I'm talking tickets to the Texas Renaissance Festival for All Hallows Eve weekend. Even tickets to SeaWorld San Antonio for their Screamoween. Yeah, that's included in this gift pack, too. So, listen out for the sound, love. You'll know it when you hear it. Now, let's get back into the daily debate, all right? 833-390-5723. Tell me all about those crazy injuries and the ways you got them.
1: Hey, girl.
0: Hey, girl.
1: You want to hear how I hurt myself?
0: Oh, I want to know. I want to know. Come on. Give me a good story.
1: Okay, well, I broke my ankle. I went to... My mother invited me to go to a midget wrestling competition. And somebody dared me to get a midget a piggyback ride with on. And of course, I can do it.
0: Wait, you did it with so heels on? Is that what you said? Heels?
1: Yeah, oh, like four inch heel boots. He got out of the ring, and I said, somebody dared me. All right, don't hurt yourself. I said, I won't. Well, I did. I was in a boot for 6 weeks.
0: Oh, my gosh. There's just so many gems in this story. The fact that this happened at midget wrestling, the fact that somebody dared you to do it, that's always what gets you in trouble. Always what gets you in trouble when people dare you to. Don't let them double dog dare you, and it's really like, oh, man, who knows what will happen. I might end up in the emergency room.
1: And like I said, I did it, and then I failed.
2: Hi, good afternoon from the Bell Furniture Unbeatable Bell Prices Traffic Desk. 610 West Loop southbound at Woodway. An accident was cleared. There's still a 7-minute slowdown from Highway 290. I-45 North Freeway southbound at Gulf Bank. A wreck is out of the way. You're still backed up from Rankin. North Sam Houston Parkway westbound at Ella. A wreck is out of the way. You can still expect delays from John F. Kennedy Boulevard. I'm Becca Parker with your KRBE traffic check.
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0: Want to is love the craziest way you've injured yourself. It's 104.1 KRBE. And hey, by the way, I know we're going into the weekend, but thank you so much for telling your smart speaker to play KRBE. 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That way you don't miss anything, because we're going to have Stella Lefty tickets for the rest of this weekend too, by the way. All right, you got a story for me, love?
1: So back in the Toys R Us days, went shopping with my cousins and my mom, sitting in the basket. And I wanted to look at a toy, so I pulled the basket towards the shelf, and it was bottom heavy.
0: Oh, no.
1: We go flying out.
0: Oh, no!
1: Cut my eye on the corner edge of the shelving unit, and I have to get stitches.
0: Girl!
1: I had to get, like, four stitches right above my eye.
0: Oh, no.
1: No anesthetic.
0: Oh, no.
1: And then I had to wait to get out of punishment to go get my toy.
0: Wait a minute. All those stitches and your parents still punished you?
1: Oh, yeah.
0: Oh, girl. Oh, no. Oh, no. Your parents were hardcore.
1: Oh, yeah. Yeah, I still have the scar to this day, and I love it.

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1: Your house has all the latest gadgets and electronics, but I bet I know one thing that's missing. 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

Man, we got to get into it. But you know what's clogging our feed is coming up. What's going on, love? It's Audrey Rose on 104.1 KRBE. So it looks like major, major accolades were given to our very own astronauts over at the Johnson Space Center. We're going to get into it coming up here in just a few. Give me like 6 minutes.

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1: Okay, so let's talk about the big story today. President Trump was in town, and he actually was in town to honor the Artemis II crew, okay? He was at the Johnson Space Center. And the cool thing is not only did he honor the crew, he actually signed an executive order to create a new national academy called the U.S. Space Academy. Not bad. They actually even gave him as like a gift from the Artemis II crew. You see, they gave him a little space suit, a little space jacket. So, yeah, in case you were still seeing traffic, I think he's officially gone, but it's kind of weird around here. It's weird. Now, let's get into some other news. Did you see that Olivia Rodrigo is actually teaming up with Taco Bell? They're going to be releasing her very own pink Baja Blast. Now, this thing is supposed to be coming out very soon. It's called You Seem Pretty Pink for a Baja Blast. And it's a mix of the OG Baja Blast and Pink Lemonade. And it's supposed to come out September 24th nationwide. So look forward to that. That's kind of tasty, do say so myself. Last but not least, streaming inflation continues on, love. And if you are an Apple TV subscriber, just be prepared, because they're raising the subscription prices again. Yeah, I know. It's so annoying. Now, this time it's going $2 higher. So the new cost is now going to be $14.99 per month. The annual plan is going up by $20 to $119.99 per month. And the price increase is effective today. I don't know. See, I'm on the fence. I always hear that Apple TV has such good shows, and I go back and forth because I'm a type of girl where I'm like, okay, I'll have the subscription until I watch all the shows, and then I turn it off and go to the next one. Because, like, these subscription prices, man, they're getting more and more expensive. I might as well have cable at this point. I'm Audrey Rose, and that's what's clogging our feed.
2: Hi, good afternoon from the Bell Furniture, Unbeta Bell Prices Traffic Desk. Tomball Tollway southbound at FM 2920, there is a wreck in the left lane. You should expect delays. 290 Northwest Freeway westbound at the West Sam Houston Tollway, a crash was cleared. There's still more than a half hour delay from Antoine. I-45 North Freeway southbound at Gulf Bank, crash is gone. You're still backed up from Rankin. I'm Becca Parker with your KRBE traffic check.
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18: 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And look around a little bit. We do the raw feed. You've got every single day of the week broken down by the hour. You can jump to a prank call or closure when someone's been ghosted after a date. Thanks for being here.
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Cerullo Show with Eric, Monday morning at 6:40 and 8 o'clock. It's the end of the month, which means it's time for Dumb Question Amnesty. No question too dumb. We'll find you the answers on 104.1 KRBE.

0: it's Winna from a 1KRBE. What's going on?
1: You're joking me.
0: I'm joking. I'm joking. You can't believe my
1: What's
0: ears.
1: Up, love?
0: What's going on? What's your name?
1: My name is Caesar.
0: Caesar? Oh, I know why you calling Caesar. You trying to get your spooky on?
1: The last one to win.
0: Yeah, baby. You're my summer ween winner. Congratulations. I have the ultimate submarine prize pack for you, Caesar. Okay, 4 tickets to the Texas Renaissance Festival for All Hallows Eve weekend. Then we got 4 tickets to SeaWorld San Antonio for Hallow Scream. Then I also got a $100 gift card to Kroger to hook you up with, too, love.
1: Oh, girl, I got me some groceries now. Thank you so much.
0: Come on, boo. Come on. Only thing I need from you, Caesar, is let them know what station is hooking you up.
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0: My grandma used to tell me it's called being accident prone, which I think that's what we all are. It's 104.1 KRBE. What's up, love? Audrey Rose hanging with you this afternoon. We're talking about the craziest ways we've injured ourselves, okay? That was what your daily debate was. You got some stories today. They've been good, too. So 833-390-5723. We're getting ready to get into the final word, and you can make it on the air. But what story you got for me, love?
1: I tripped over the baby gate and broke my collarbone. But I didn't just break it, Audrey Rose. I had to have surgery and a plate and 7 screws.
0: All for the sake of the baby gate. Did you just not see it? Or you forgot it was there?
1: I just caught my foot on it.
0: Oh,
1: stepping
0: no.
1: Stepping over it.
0: The last time I injured myself with the baby gate because of my dogs, like, I ran into the gate. I thought it was, like, secure, and I just ran right into that thing. Hurt my whole knee off.
1: Right.
0: Yeah, girl. Busted my knee.
1: Yep.
0: I was like, I don't even need this stupid. I was yelling at my husband and my bonus son, like, why'd you guys leave the gate like this?
1: Well, let's just say we didn't have baby gates after that.
0: Yeah, no more.
1: Exactly.

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1: Here's the final word with Kevin and Audrey.
2: 833-390-5723. We're talking about the craziest ways that you've injured yourself, love. And I think this story had to be a final word because this story is wild.
3: Okay. You know how that little boy got his tongue stuck to the pole in the wintertime?
2: From A Christmas Story? Yes.
3: Well, I not only did it once, but twice. But the first time I did it, my sister told me to stick it on the monkey bars on the top one. And I figured I could get it off, but she goosed me and it ripped the top of my tongue off.
2: Oh my gosh! Not the top of your tongue!
3: We had blood everywhere.
2: Oh my gosh! How old were you?
3: About 5-6 years old.
2: Oh, let's talk about trauma. That's traumatic. So the second time?
3: The second time after I got it healed and everything, I stuck it on the doorknob. I said, okay, I can get it off there with no problem. No. She come up and slammed the door before I could even get it off.
2: Oh my gosh.
3: So now I have, like, there's a scar on my tongue. You can, when I eat certain foods or whatever, you can see the scar.
2: Can you still taste things now? You done hurt this tongue so many different times. Your taste buds still intact? You still good?
3: I'm still good. I still taste what I want to taste. I mean, my shrimp and everything still tastes good.
4: 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I-45 southbound at Dallas Street. There is a stalled vehicle in the center lane. It slows you down from North Main. I-10 East Freeway westbound at Waco. There's a heavy truck accident in the center lane. It's jamming things up from Lathrop. 290 Northwest Freeway westbound at the West Sam Houston Tollway. A crash is in the clearing stages. You're still slow from Antoine. I'm Becca Parker with your KRBE traffic check.
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All weekend, love. All weekend long, we are hooking you up with tickets to go check out Stella Lefty, her sold-out show that's coming up in January at the House of Blues. We got you covered. You want to be nice, butter us up just a little bit, because Tyler Fry is going to have your next.

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And just like that, your girl is out the door. I'm running away because the weekend is calling my name. I see it. I hear it. Hey, it's Audrey Rose on 104.1 KRBE. I am running away, though, love, and I'm leaving you in the best hands. So Tyler Fry, he's going to get you through the rest of your nights. Now, whatever you're getting into this weekend, you know I'm a little nosy, so make sure we connect, all right? At AudreyRose303 on socials. That's how you find me. And remember, too, Monday, Kevin Gwynn's going to be back from Hawaii. I'm going to drag him back, but he'll be back here. We'll be doing the same things that we always do, plus giving you a chance at Teddy Swims tickets Monday afternoon. Only we got them on our show because we're that exclusive. We're fancy. I will catch you later, love. You have a great week, and please be safe. Love y'all.

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